expand overseas operations, targeting those in other countries orchestrating crime. Police boss is vowing to expand overseas operations, targeting those in other countries orchestrating crimes here in Australia. Commissioner

0: And fitness influencer remains in custody on the Sunshine Coast after his application for bail was denied during a video link appearance in the Maroochydore Magistrates Court yesterday. The 46-year-old is charged with a domestic violence offence of assault occasioning bodily harm and strangulation. The court hearing, the Victorian family were holidaying in Noosa. Police alleging Wood became involved in a family argument on Saturday night before he assaulted his wife. Wood was remanded in custody until November 23, but there are reports his legal team have indicated intentions to appeal in a bid to overturn the decision.
1: An investigation has been launched on Queensland Fraser Coast after a car plunged into a dam, killing the driver and a young child. The incident occurred near Maryborough, with crews rushing to the scene to assist. A 36-year-old woman and a 10-year-old girl were located deceased inside. This is Air National News. In rugby, the Wallabies insist they won't be daunted by the All Blacks Eden Park record on Saturday. New Zealand are riding an 11-game win streak over Australia and haven't lost a Bledisloe Cup test in Auckland since 1986. Wallabies halfback Tate McDermott says it's a special ground for both teams.
2: It's incredibly tough assignment over here at Eden Park. We're just grateful to be a part of that tradition that continues to roll on. Obviously, New Zealand's played some awesome footy there. We'll keep our preparation solid and give them a red hot crack.
1: Drivers are locking in their qualifying setups at Mount Panorama this morning for practice rounds 3 and 4 of the Bathurst 1000. 27 cars are competing for a spot in tomorrow's top 10 shootout this afternoon. Plenty of golf around, with Aussie Minwoo Lee 4 shots off the pace after round 1 of the PGA event in Japan. And there's a 3-way tie for the lead at the Spanish Open in the DP World Tour. Jason Scrivener, the best of the Aussies, 4 shots back. But the shot of the day went to New Zealand's Dan Hillier on the par 3 8th, which saw him collect a hole-in-one and a new car.
3: 8-iron, 187 to go, and the sweetest of strikes. Trip pitches, right by the hole, in for a hole-in-one. And a BMW iX5 worth €140,000 or thereabouts to the Kiwi. Well done, him.
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0: to help your children or grandchildren with the purchase of a car, maybe even their first car, go to John Hughes. 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Because John Hughes is a name you know you can trust. John Hughes, for honesty and fair dealing. Who else?
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2: And here's some great music for you. And what have we got? How about some weather first? Right, currently 16.6 has been edging up. Not by much, but 16.6 is fairly comfortable for this time of morning. We're looking for a maximum of 20, and we've got light winds. Right, we're expecting rain, medium chances with 70% chance of rain, so I guess we're going to see it in patches around the place. And anyway, Saturday, 10th of October, minimum 13, maximum 21, 80% chance of rain. And on Sunday, 11 minimum, maximum 20, 40% chance of rain. There we go. That's all we really need to know. Now, how about a nice happy song about the birds and the bees? And then we'll have a couple of interesting early environmental songs. Well, sort of. Anyway, you'll get the drift when you hear them. Jewel Aiken's The Birds and the Bees.

That's the way it's meant to be, the sidewalks and the street. Concrete and clay. That's an old classic from the 60s, wasn't it? And Tony and Denise, and thank you very much for your lovely comments. Lynette and Barry, no suburb mentioned. Wondered who the presenter was. I don't know who I am sometimes, but I'm Keith Bolan, and I normally do Wednesday cruising at 3 o'clock and also Friday night requests. And but I'm filling in for Ian Hazelby this morning, and so he should be back, I think, next week. And hello to the delightful Tess Earnshaw, who's just come into our studio and already, well, nearly ready. Goodness me, you're early, Tess. What'd you do? As they say in the classics, what are you doing up this early? Did you wet the bed? Isn't that terrible? But that was an old saying, wasn't it? Right, so anyway, we'll move on, shall we? Before I get into any more trouble. Here we go, Burdell Smith, Tar and Cement.

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1: And, that was Single Bed by Fox. And Eric, old Eric, as he calls himself. Well, Eric, how do you feel, mate? If you're feeling all right, then you're not old. And, he's from Subiaco, and he's saying it sounds like a very happy studio with me mentioning Tess arriving early to get all set up. It does take a bit to get a show underway, probably something like a minimum half a day, would you say, Tess, if you're listening? About half a day to get a show ready? Yeah, no, more than that. No, two hours. Oh, 2 days. Goodness me, at least, right. And Tess has got a beautiful range of collection of music, and she really does put on a good show. And here's a song that could almost be referring to the delightful Tess.

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1: Oh, a little bit of country music there, and that was The Zombies, She's Not There. Not quite country, was it? And we had a little bit of hippie with Green Tambourine, The Lemon Pipers, and we started off with ELO, the wonderful sweet-talking woman, and some songs you just don't get sick of, dear. That's a great song. Right. Anyway, we'll move on. How about we have some wonderful Sam Cooke. Here's a good song from the lad.

Right, main roads alert here with Tonkin Highway northeast bound at Guildford Road, Bayswater. Yep, just around the airport area there where it normally gets congestion. Right centre lane blocked because there's something on the road. Right, so please be careful out there. It's a horrible time of day to be travelling on that stretch of road, okay? So please be careful. In the meantime, how about we have some... A notice here from the Ratzebrook WA Remembrance Association invites all descendants of the legendary rats and anybody interested in their activities to join the organisation in promoting its objectives, preserve the rats' memories and commemorate their gallant actions. If you'd like to find out more or become a member, please call Anne Lefebvre on 0435 048 256. Your valued support will contribute to perpetuating the memory of the Rats of Tobruk. Legends, absolute legends, these guys. Right, call Anne on 0435 048 256. Alrighty, let's go to, how about Mary Hopkin, eh?

Mary Hopkins and Tema Harbour. Now, does anybody know what time it is? I think the clock's broken here. No, I'm only joking. It's the name of the next song.

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And that's the Alan Parsons Project with Don't Answer Me. And we had Gary Puckett and the Union Gap. And we started off Chicago. Does anybody really know what time it is? Well, I can tell you now it's 11 minutes to 9 when we will have the fabulous Tess Earnshaw coming in and doing the morning show for you, 9 till 12. And after the 9 o'clock news, and let me see, can I fit in something very clever there? How about we do Neil Finn and Paul Kelly, and that Tess will be on before too long.

BJ Thomas there with, and you might remember he did Raindrops Falling on My Head in the movie Butch Cassidy and the Sundance Kid. And that's just about the end of my show, my fill-in show for Ian Hazelby, and hope you enjoyed the music. And coming up is Tess Earnshaw just after the 9 o'clock news, and I'd love to play some more music for you, but as John Rawls says, if I only had time.

0: If I only had time, and that song's been around a long, long time, and always think, well, you've got to make the most of it while you've got time, don't you? So hope you're going to enjoy your day, enjoy your weekend, have a wonderful time. Thank you very much, Dale, for looking after me so early in the morning. And I now welcome you, Tess Earnshaw, and her producer, Bruce. And the time now is 9 o'clock. Thanks, everybody.
1: Overseas offenders orchestrating crime in Australia are in the sights of the federal police boss as she enters her second year in the role. AFP Commissioner Chrissy Barrett warns she doesn't expect the counter-terrorism workload to lessen at all and says state actors are increasingly capitalising on existing criminal underworld connections. She says there is a new reality.
2: The operating environment has never been more complex. That is obviously something that is, you know, a big part of my job is speaking about this publicly. When I became the commissioner, I made a commitment to the Australian community that I would have open and confronting conversations, and this is one of them.
1: The AFP boss also raised concerns about new research showing around 1 in 3 young people who are sexually victimised online are more likely to seek help from an AI bot than authorities. To Western Australia, where the Homicide Squad is investigating a serious incident in Orillia in Perth South yesterday afternoon. Police were called to a home on Nye Way at around 20 past 2 where they found a man's body. Another man known to the deceased was found inside the home and arrested. He's been held in custody overnight. No charges have been laid. A Brisbane disability worker has been charged with more than a dozen grooming and indecent assault offences. Jared Braybrook reports.
3: Police will allege the now 45-year-old man committed offences towards a teenage boy over a 4-year period while fulfilling duties as a disability support worker. The alleged incidents were first reported to police in September this year, sparking an investigation. The accused was arrested on September 30 and has been charged with 13 offences, including 3 counts of indecent treatment of a child under 16 and 2 counts of grooming. He appeared in Brisbane Magistrates Court on October 1 and is expected to reappear next month. Jared Braybrook, Brisbane.
1: To Melbourne, where 5 teenagers, the youngest just 13, have been arrested after a car was stolen from a Good Samaritan, which then hit a 68-year-old e-scooter rider, leaving him critically injured. Madeline Burke has the details.
4: A Toyota Corolla had pulled over on Harvester Road in Braybrook around midday yesterday while the driver stopped to help an elderly woman who had fallen. That's when the vehicle was allegedly stolen by 5 teenagers and later drove on the wrong side of the road on Darnley Street, where it collided with an e-scooter. The rider, a 68-year-old Sunbury man, was taken to hospital where he remains in a critical condition. The Toyota later crashed into a tree where 5 occupants were chased by police. The alleged driver, a 16-year-old boy, has been charged with several offences and will face court today. A 13-year-old girl is expected to be charged on summons with face court today. A 13-year-old girl is expected to be charged on summons with theft and theft of motor.

0: national news. Well, we're less than 8 hours away from the start of the first test between Australia and South Africa, which is being played in Durban. The match could see Nick Maddison play his first test match in more than a decade. Speedster Kagiso Rabada didn't recover from his hamstring injury in time. The Proteas opting to play two spinners. Meanwhile, Usman Khawaja has briefed Pat Cummins and Cricket Australia about the contents of his upcoming book that is expected to shed more light on the ball tampering scandal. Cummins says he's got no issues.
1: He gave me a buzz a few weeks back. That he's releasing a book, so didn't go back into too much detail. He just basically gave me the heads up that he's doing a book, and yeah, as always, no worries. Yeah, tell your story, it's fine.
0: The Australian women's side take on Bangladesh in a one-dayer against Brisbane a little later today. Day five of the AFL trade period is on today, with much intrigue on the developments surrounding Zach Butters. Up to seven clubs are reportedly working behind the scenes to orchestrate a trade that could see Butters finally get to the Bulldogs, which would in turn open up the rest of the trade period. A new Geelong ruckman, Rowan Marshall, admits he's yet to speak with Ross Lyon after his trade from St Kilda. The 30-year-old requested a trade 12 months ago, but the two clubs couldn't reach a deal. Marshall says he couldn't be more grateful for his time at the Saints.
2: A few different reasons, but, didn't feel comfortable. Probably having a lot of interactions with a lot of people.
0: Australian Independent Radio News.
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4: Well, let's have a look at the weather before we go any further. It's currently 16.8 and we are expecting to reach 20 today, and we could have a shower or two. It was looking very cloudy outside when I came in. Tomorrow is Sunday the 10th of October. We'll have a minimum of 13, a maximum of 21, and the showers continue and cloudy as well. And on Sunday the 11th of October, minimum of 11 and a maximum of 20, and they still could have a shower in the morning. Well, there you go. And, oh, of course, that UV, oh, my goodness, the UV index, it's 8 today and tomorrow, and then Sunday it's up to 9. So we are in for a very hot, uncomfortable and unpleasant summer, I think. Well, good morning. First of all, I want to say a very big thank you to Keith Bolland filling in for Ian, and my word, he must love it here. He's always here these days, and he was assisted today by Dale. I've never seen Dale before. He's a new face, a new kid on the block, I think. We've got a lot of new faces showing up around here these days. I want to say good morning to Bruce, and Bruce is here as well.
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4: You are, yes, the digital's working today. 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Phone number here. Bruce will take your calls, 9364988. And if you'd like to send a message, it's 0491 866 22. Well, and I think I've done enough talking, haven't I? It's just to remind you that you're listening to Capital, where we have the music and the entertainment of the past to remind us of the days gone by. Here's my morning song, and it comes from Eddie Arnold. No, it doesn't, because I haven't put it on the right track. Oh, gosh, we're off to a good start, aren't we? Let's listen to this.

0: It's a beautiful day for the race. Stooge Hand is the favorite today. Assault is in there. Dog Biscuit is 3-1. Safety Pin has been scratched. And at 20-1, Beetle Bomb. Now the horses are approaching the starting gate, and there they go! And it's Stooge Hand going to the front. Cabbage is second on the rail. Beautiful Linda is third by a length, and Beetle Bomb. Around the first turn, Stooge Hand is still in front. Cabbage is second by a head.
1: Cabbage by a head!
0: Beautiful Linda is third, and Beetle Bomb. Into the back stretch, Dog Biscuit is now leading the pack. Lady Evelyn is second, very close. Banana is coming up through the bunch.
1: Banana coming up through the bunch!
0: And Beetle Bomb. At the half, Stooge Hand still out in front. Apartment House is second with plenty of room. Assault is passing Battery.
1: Assault and Battery!
0: Notary Sojack is fourth. And in last place by 10 lengths, I believe it is. Yes, it is Beetle Bomb. Around the turn, heading for home. It's Stooge Hand and Dog Biscuit and Girdle in the stretch. Flying Sylvester is third. And Mother-in-Law nagging in the rear. And now they come down to the wire, and it's number one, and now number two, and it's very close. It'll either be a photo finish or an oil painting. And now Lewis leads with a left, and Lewis is in there slugging, and it's a battle, and now they're tearing hair. There's hair all over the ring, there's hair all over the place. I don't know whose hair it is. It's mine. And there goes the winner.

0: Well, we got there in the end, didn't we? That was Eddie Arnold with Four in the Morning. And before that, we heard from Spike Jones. Oh, dear, what a start to the day, eh? With the William Tell Overture. And I've had a call from Mike. Hi, Mike. Mike from Mandra. He's always first, you're the first at the post, aren't you, Mike? And I bet you're on the freeway driving. Thanks for the call. Right, it's just 14 minutes after 9, and I get along without you very well, according to Turner Layton.
1: I get along without you very well, of course I do, except when songs.

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Oh, that's a beautiful song. It's called O Whaley Whaley. It's also known as The Water Is Wide. It was sung for us there by the Australian vocalist David Hobson. He's got a terrific voice, and he's not too bad to look at either if you're young enough to care for that sort of thing. And before that, we heard from Billie Holiday, The Man I Love, and Turner Layton sang I Get Along Without You. Very well. Bringing the time to just nearly 25 minutes after 9 o'clock. And you're listening to Capital, and the Alfred Cove Art Society is holding its prestigious annual art event, the New Era Exhibition, at Canning Bridge Community Space, 53 Kissorns Road in Mount Pleasant. 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Opening night is Friday the 9th of October at 6:30 p.m. Exhibition will run daily from 10 a.m. till 4 p.m. until Sunday the 18th of October. For further information, please call Jenny on 0434 881 474, or Vicky on 0403 696 008. I'll give you those numbers again. Jenny, 0434 881 474, or Vicky on 0403 696 008. 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

0: respect, put his arms around his neck, and in his ear he whispered tenderly, "Why, please, why, why, kiss me goodnight, Sergeant Major.
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0: When we hear you bawling, show a leg.
1: In show a leg.
0: Lolly, don't forget to wake me in the morning.

Well, we had a couple of wartime songs there. That one was from Arthur Askey. You probably recognised him. And Kiss Me Goodnight, Sergeant Major. And from Vera Lynn, we heard Room 504. That was a very romantic and moving song, wasn't it? It was rather lovely. Right, the time is just, nearly 26 minutes before 10. And we're going to hear from the Australian vocalist Marina Pryor. And I have to confess, I don't really know what this song is like. If it's what I think it is, well, I know what it is, but it may not be what I think it is. It's called Meadowlark, and this is Marina Pryor.

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another one that came out during the war years. Chick Henderson there with Begin the Begin. And from Marina Pryor, we heard Medicine.

0: Radio Lark, and I've had a call from my friend Joan. Hello, Joan. Thank you so much for calling in. It's lovely to know that you're listening, and I'll be playing John very soon, just to lead us into the news. But now, let's see. What's the time? It is about 16 minutes, nearly 16 minutes before 10 o'clock. Actually, I think this clock is a few minutes slow. A couple of minutes slow, or seconds. Anyway, and we're going to hear now from Jack Buchanan, and he's got oceans of time.
1: Jack, dear, I must run along now.
2: Oh, no. Just a minute. I haven't had a chance to talk to you all day.
1: Oh, but not now, really. I've so much to do.
2: You've so much to do. What about me?

0: love that tune.
1: Yes, it is nice, isn't it? Catchy.
0: What is it, Norman?
1: I don't know. Well, I know it.

0: too low for me.
1: It's going up again, it's all right. I've lost it.
0: We'll find it, don't worry.
1: Here it comes. You know what this reminds me of, don't you?
0: What? Oh, yes. Ruining the music, this is.
1: Oh, please.
0: You'll go all bang in a minute.
1: Don't
0: I can't help it.

Oh, my goodness. You can't help laughing, can you? That was, of course, Joyce Grenfell and Norman Wisdom together there, ruining Narcissus. Lovely tune, Narcissus. And from Jack Buchanan, we heard Oceans of Time. Now, here's John Williamson with a tale about a cat. This is for the cat lovers, I guess. Over to you, John.

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He's still angry.

That came from the musical Half a Sixpence, and it was sung by Tommy Steele, If the Rain's Got to Fall. And we heard the sad, sad tale of Bill the Cat, as only John Williamson could do it. Well, here's John Gill with his piano to take us to the news.

0: I'm Mark Dransfield. The Tax Office has delayed a plan to ban credit card payments after the government intervened. More from Federal Politics reporter Nelson Scott.
1: The ATO was set to scrap credit card transactions from the end of next month, arguing it could no longer absorb processing fees following a ban on surcharges. The Treasurer will soon announce extra funding to the Tax Office to delay the ban for up to a year. The move follows intense pressure from industry groups and the opposition, warning many small businesses rely on credit cards to stay afloat during tough times. Labor ministers have also raised concerns over the decision while calling for greater consultation between the ATO and business. Nelson Scott, Canberra.
0: Meantime, the federal opposition's accused the government of paving the way for a landmark High Court ruling on a New South Wales mine. More from Sean Bindley.
2: The expansion of the Mount Pleasant mine in the New South Wales Hunter has been blocked after state authorities failed to consider emissions from the coal it exports. The ruling follows advice from the International Court of Justice, warning support for fossil fuel projects could constitute a wrongful act. Shadow Energy Minister Dan Tehan says this opinion will influence future coal and gas approvals.
3: That International Court of Justice decision, which was then backed by the Australian government at the United Nations General Assembly, they will use that as part of their environmental warfare against future projects.
0: Ukraine's president has promised his country will respond to a deadly Russian strike on two buses in the east of the country. Officials say 30 people died in the attack and 20 were wounded. The BBC's Dan Johnson reports from eastern Ukraine.
4: The two buses were travelling down a street in Kramatorsk, we're told, when they were hit by a Russian glide bomb. These are rudimentary Russian weapons, bombs that have had wings added so that they actually fly further and can hit targets deep into Ukraine. The head of regional government in that area has suspended public transport, saying Russia is deliberately disregarding every conceivable rule of warfare and every norm of international humanitarian law.
0: Air medical news, and Australian scientists are pioneering a biological Trojan horse to stop an aggressive form of breast cancer travelling to the brain. The Marta Research and QIMR Birkhofer team say the treatment targets triple negative breast cancer, which accounts for 20% of all breast cancer cases. An AI company's plan for the second biggest share market float in Australian history has been pulled. Clinton Maynard reports.
5: Firmus Technology is establishing huge data centres across the world and had been planning an IPO this month worth as much as $44 billion. It would have been the second biggest float in our history, only behind Telstra. However, over the past 48 hours, it's emerged investor demand is lower than expected, despite huge contracts in place with global players like OpenAI. In a statement, the company says, having considered recent volatility and prevailing market conditions, the board has determined that the terms in which the offer could proceed wouldn't reflect the strength of the business and long-term outlook. Firmus will now seek capital from the private markets and consider alternative public and private options. Clinton Maynard, Sydney.
0: Checking the Aussie share market, the All Ords is trading up 32 points at 88.

0: lap and just, yeah, miscalculated a little bit, got the inside fence, and as we know here, if you touch any concrete, it's normally not good news. So, yeah, a bit of work for the boys to do, but I'm sure we'll get a turnaround.
1: AFL and Rowan Marshall has stepped out in the hoops for the first time since his trade from St Kilda. Eddie Summerfield reports.
2: At a Midas Hen, Geelong's official hardware store, a relieved Rowan Marshall.
3: Yeah, happy to be a Cats player now.
2: The Cats building a big off-season, also signing Toby Green and bomber Jordan Ridley. It was disappointment for Marshall after a trade from St Kilda didn't go through last year. The 30-year-old opting to miss the Saints' best and fairest on Monday.
3: No idea it'd blow up like it did, to be honest. And, yeah, reality is I just didn't feel comfortable at the time.
2: The Ruckman now hungry for success with the Cats.
3: You certainly get envious of the teams in finals at this time of year, but I love my time at the Saints.
2: Eddie Summerfield, Clifton Hill.
1: And South Africa has finalised its 11 for the first test against Australia starting tonight in Durban. Speedster Kagiso Rabada failed to recover from a hamstring injury in time, with the Proteas opting to play two spinners. Australian Independent Radio News.
4: And it's time to look at the weather. It's now 18.2. We reached our lowest point at 9 minutes before seven this morning. 6.51, that's 9 minutes before 7, isn't it? And it got down to 13.3 then. That's not so cold, really, is it? And we're expecting to reach 20 today. We could have a shower or two, and the UV index will be very high at 8. Hat on, cream on the nose. Tomorrow is Saturday, the 10th of October. Minimum of 13, a maximum of 21. Showers tomorrow and partly cloudy. UV index is high at 8. And then on Sunday, the 11th of October, minimum of 11, maximum of 20. Possibility of a morning shower, and the UV index is creeping up to 9 on Sunday. So don't forget to take care of yourself. Look after yourself the way you would look after your car. And don't tell me your car's a mess. If it is, clean the pair of yourselves up. Now, I've got a little bit of sage advice here. It's in a beautiful little book. It's called Life Lessons with Sylvia Marina. She wrote this little book. And one of her sage advices is, take time to listen to the music that stirs your soul to dance. Now, isn't that's what this program's about. I hope something I've played today already has stirred your soul. Something like Chick Henderson with his Begin the Begin. Now, that should have stirred your soul to a little dance.
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4: 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And of course we are coming to you from 101.7 FM. We are situated in Western Australia, up on Wireless Hill in Ardross. So let's get on with the program. This is Elle Bawley, coming from me to you.

Come on, Newman! Get up!

Well, that came from the Broadway production of The Pajama Game, and leading the singing there was Carol Haney with Steam Heat. And in the Broadway production, Bob Fosse, of course, did the choreography. He went in for the top hats and the cane and that sort of thing. And we opened up with Al Bowley singing From Me to You, and it's 10:15 on Capital. So, what have we got now? This is Cole Porter. No, it's not. This is Cole Porter.

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I hate parading my serenading, as I probably miss the ball. But if this

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But if baby, I'm the bottom, you're the top. You're the top. You're a Waldorf salad. You're the top. You're a Berlin ballad. You're the basic brand of a lady and a gent. You're an old Dutch master, you're Mrs. Astor, you're Pepsodent.

0: He was so clever with words, wasn't he? Cole Porter, and you're the top. I've had a couple of lovely phone calls. John of Thornley. Hello, John. Oh, you're the same age as me, are you? Oh, well, we youngsters have to enjoy life, don't we? Thanks so much for your call. And Valerie of Claremont, she enjoyed John Williamson. I have to say, Valerie, I did too. He's very clever. I like his Aussie brand of humour. It's great. Thanks for your call.
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0: That's a really lovely song, and it was sung by Laura Wright. She's an Aussie girl, and it was called The Rose. Now we're going to have a rather long medley from Lena Horne, with the time at 23 and a half minutes after 10 o'clock.
1: We like to do a group of tunes, some of them a little old, some very new, and they're all Jules Stein's.

He said, please. I said, no. He said, please. I said, no. Please, pretty baby. I said, no. He said, why? I said, no. He said, why? I said, no. He said, try. I said, maybe. He said, now? I said, well. He said, oh, this is swell.

0: So at last, I confess. Yes, Jack.
1: Yeah, baby.

0: Well, that was Lena Horne with a wonderful Jill Stein medley. Wasn't that wonderful? It's just coming up towards 29 minutes before 10 o'clock on 11 o'clock on Capital, and
1: I'm proud that I do an incredible amount of repeat business, which proves that when you deal with John Hughes, WA's most trusted car dealer, you're going to get the very best customer service, the best value on your new car, the best price on your old car, a friendly and hassle-free car buying experience, and above all, the best after-sales service. And that's exactly what you would expect from a company with more than 50 years of success.
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0: Well, that was the comedy harmonist there with Whispering. Now, this is my producer's pick. He would like to hear this. So, for you, producer.
1: My name is Victor Borger, and I was born in Copenhagen, Denmark. We weren't very rich, so I was born at home. When my mother saw me, she was taken to the hospital. When I was 5 years old, my father opened the door to the living room and found me in front of a roaring fire. This made him very angry because we didn't have a fireplace. My father stood there. He said, Borger. See, my father could never remember my first name. He said, Borger, how old are you? I said, I'm 5. My father said, shame on you, Borger. When I was your age, I was 10. 4 years ago, I came to America. To be exact, in 2 months, it'll be 4 years and 2 months ago. And unfortunately, I couldn't speak a word of English, which was pretty bad because I found that most people over here do. Well, I tried to learn it, and I got along as time and a half went by, but I found that even people who speak English sometimes do not understand each other either, also. And I tried to find the reason, and here's what I found. When you write a letter, you use punctuation marks in order to make your sentences understood. For instance, you write a sentence like, was I an idiot? And you put a question mark after that sentence, that indicates that you are not quite sure. Now, if you instead of the question mark after the same sentence put an exclamation point, then there is no doubt. I hope you see the difference on account of these little signs, which make them very important. But we do not use them when we talk, and that might be the reason that we do not understand each other. Therefore, I have invented the phonetic punctuation, which means that while we talk, we shall use punctuation marks by giving them sounds. Like a period, for instance. Every time you finish a sentence, you want a period, you just do. Then we know it's all over. Here's a dash. That was period and dash. Exclamation point is a vertical dash with a period underneath. Here's a comma. Quotation are two commas. Or if you happen to be left-handed, question mark is rather difficult. And finally, we have the colon. You know, the two little dots, you put them either over or under each other, as you feel like. I think in America, you usually put them over each other. See, in Denmark, we put them under each other, but just a small country. Colon sounds like this. And that is all you have to learn. Now, if you will turn the record, I'll be glad to read a story to you so you can hear how it sounds when used. I have in my hand a pocket edition of Shakespeare, Johann Sebastian Shakespeare. I have it in my hand because it wouldn't do me any good in my pocket right now. I have prepared a story right here in the beginning, and I would like to read this to you. It's right here in the beginning. Let me see now. Yes, I have prepared it. It's right here on page 2642. This story takes place in London, somewhere in England. Through the open window, there suddenly came light. Beautiful Elinor sat alone, dreaming of but one thing. 2 years had passed since she met Sir Henry. She could still remember the unhappy evening when her father had thrown him out. They had been sitting in the park, and Henry had said, "Psst, darling, is this the first time you have loved?" And she had answered, "Yes, but it is so wonderful that I hope it will not be the last." Suddenly, she heard a well-known sound. It was he. In two strides, he was near her, embraced, kissed, and caressed her. "Henry! What is love?" she asked. He answered, "Well, I couldn't live without." She asked, "Oh, I'm sorry." She was left-handed. "Where have all your thoughts been this while?" And he answered, with thee, O maiden. Turn the page. Suddenly he was gone. All she heard was the well-known sound of his departing horse. The end.
0: Oh, and he meant it. That was the end. Victor Borg with phonetic punctuation. You know, he's quite right about punctuation. We do need punctuation. Today's people are not worrying about it. If you're like me and you rely on subtitles to hear what's going on the telly, not only do they get the grammar and the punctuation and everything all stuffed up, they don't even get the words right. I know there was one day recently, and the word they wanted to write was marigolds, and the subtitles wrote up merry goats. Now, I ask you, let's listen to this and take our mind off it. This is for my sister-in-law and her daughter. It's Don Burrows playing Emily.

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2: Now then, I've got Pam Ayres here. Yes, I like Pam Ayres, you've probably noticed. And this disc, it's one of those where it's very difficult to sort out where the tracks begin and end. So here's hoping. I'm not sure what we're going to get, but here's a little bit of Pam.
3: Around about Christmas last year, or the beginning of this year, I was feeling a little bit under the weather. I've been ever so busy and doing a lot of travelling and living out of a suitcase and rushing about in fog. And I'd been doing this advertising for a big biscuit company which has to remain nameless, but it was McVitie's. And I was feeling a bit under the weather, not myself. So I went to see the doctor just for a checkup, and he said, yes, well, you will get run down if you keep reciting those poems. Or you will if I'm driving past you at the time. Anyway, he dried his eyes and he said, no, what you really want is a good holiday. So I said, all right, you are then. Thank you very much, doctor. I'll take me mother because she only ever goes to Argate every year. That's just outside our front door. So I went to see the travel agent and I booked her for us to go away for a fortnight on Boxing Day for a holiday to Madeira. Well, neither of us had been to Madeira before, but it sounded very nice. So it was all fixed up. And we bought our new clothes and the suntan lotion and everything. And anyway, on Christmas Eve, there came a rat-tat-tat on the door, and it was the travel agent. And he said, I'm very sorry, your holiday's off. He said, the pilots have gone on strike, but don't despair, because I can offer you at merely double the price a similar holiday, but to Malta. What do you think? So I thought, well, we've been looking forward to a holiday, and they can't be that much different, really, because they both start with the same letter. So I said, thank you very much, then I'll have it. Goodbye, I've greased the step, and he left. And so on Boxing Day, off me and mother went to Malta. Now, it was the coldest Christmas that Malta had known for 20 years. So in some ways, it was a bit of a disappointment. But in other ways, it proved to be a very interesting holiday because I discovered various interesting things about Malta, one of which was that it was founded by a group of knights. Knights. And you might say that Malta has got a very flourishing knight industry. Well, I suspect it's got a bit of that, but the knight industry that I was actually thinking of is the trade in little replicas of these original founder knights. And you can buy them all over Malta, these little knights in their suits of armour, and you bring them home as souvenirs and you can stand them in the fireplace and flick your fag ash into them. Or you can use them as door stops or anything you like, really. So I thought towards the end of the holiday, I'll go out and buy a little gift for my dad, Stano. Just so he'll know I was thinking about him. Nothing vulgar or ostentatious. A little gift. An inflammable hearth rug. a reject diver's helmet. Something like that. So I went out looking and I stepped into this gift shop and there in the corner, there it was. Well, I couldn't believe my eyes. There it was standing on a little bit of red carpet with a lovely spotlight filtering down over it. And it was one of these knights, but it was a huge one. It was about 9 feet tall. And in the abdominal regions here, it had two doors. See? And you opened these doors, and a strip light came on inside, and it was a cocktail cabinet. See? And that was where you kept all the bottles in this part here. And then in this region here, I hardly know what to call it. There was two more doors which you opened, and that was where you kept all your glasses or cups. And then, the final crowning glory in his head, if you could reach it, there was an 8-track stereo. Well, now fortunately for ease of transportation, the entire contraption packed down into 950 pieces in a flat box. So I bought myself one. I thought, at my age, it's the most exciting night I'm going to get. On the subject of exciting nights, I would like to dedicate this next poem to my sister Jean, who discovered by the most painful means imaginable that there was a wasp in the knicker she'd just put on. She couldn't make it tonight. She's never walked the same since. This is called The Wasp, He Is a Nasty One. The wasp, he is a nasty one. He scavenges and thrives. Unlike the honest honeybee, he doesn't care for hives. He builds his waxy nest and brings his mates from near and far to sneak into your house when you have left the door ajar. And sniffing round for jam he goes in every pot and packet, buzzing round the kitchen in his black and yellow jacket. If, with a rolled up paper, he should spot you creeping near, he will do a backward somersault and sting you on the ear. Oh, you never know with wasps. You can't relax, not for a minute. Whatever you pick up, look out. A wasp might still be in it. You never even know if there's a wasp against your chest, for wasps are very fond of getting folded in your vest. And he always comes in summer. In the winter time, he's gone. When you never go on picnics and you've got a jersey on. I mean, what other single comment causes panic and despair like someone saying, keep still, there's a wasp caught in your hair. But in a speeding car, he finds his favourite abode. He likes poor dad to swat like mad and veer across the road. He likes to watch Dad's face as all the kids begin to shout, Dad, I don't like wasps. Oh, where's he gone, Dad? Get him out. And I'd like to make a reference to all the men who say, don't antagonise it and the wasp will go away. For I've done a little survey to see if it will or won't. And they sting you if you hit them. Sting you if you don't. So, as we step into the sunshine through the summers and the springs, carrying our cardigans and nursing all our stings, I often wonder, reaching for the blue bag just once more, if all things have a purpose, what on earth can wasps be for?
2: Isn't she clever? That Pam is the wasp. He is a nasty one. Oh, I wish I'd written that. It was. It is now coming up to 7 minutes before news time at 11, and the trigeminal neuralgia. Start again. Trigeminal neuralgia is an extremely painful disorder affecting 1 in 20,000 people, usually men and women over the age of 50. Do you suffer from excruciating pain of trigeminal neuralgia or other facial pain? There is a supporting group that can help by providing information on treatment options available to ease this debilitating pain. For further information, please call Julia on 0417 968 600. And that number again, the name is Julia, 0417 968 600. Well, now it's just very nearly 6 minutes before news time, and we've got time to listen to Hildegard as she sings.

Well, that was Hildegard singing. Perhaps you noticed the touch of your lips. It's very close to news time, and guess what? John Gill is here again with his piano.

0: I'm Mark Dransfield. The Tax Office will delay a ban on credit card payments until the end of the financial year. The ATO announced it would stop accepting those payments after the Reserve Bank scrapped card surcharges. The federal government will fund the delay following immense pushback from business groups. Treasurer Jim Chalmers says the government is listening to the community.
1: This will give them the time to consult more with small business and to get it right. This recognises the really important contribution that small businesses make to our local communities and to our economy more broadly.
0: The federal police boss is vowing to expand overseas operations, targeting countries orchestrating crime here in Australia. Commissioner Chrissy Barrett warns they are also dealing with the reality that hostile governments are now working with some local crime networks. She says they're dealing with increasingly complex situations.
2: The complexity in the organised crime environment, in the criminal environment, overlapping with state actors, with criminal proxies, with terrorist groups, the operating environment has never been more complex.
0: In Melbourne, five teenagers, the youngest just 13, have been arrested after a car was stolen from a Good Samaritan, then hit a 68-year-old e-scooter rider, leaving him critically injured. Madeline Burke reports.
3: A 68-year-old Sunbury man is fighting for life after he was hit by a stolen car that drove on the wrong side of the road in Braybrook. A driver had pulled over to help an elderly woman who had fallen on Harvester Road yesterday when five opportunistic teens allegedly climbed into their Toyota Corolla and sped off. A short time later, the car collided with an e-scooter on Darnley Street, leaving the rider in a critical condition. It later crashed into a tree where three teenage girls and two boys fled, but were later arrested. Madeline Burke, Melbourne.
0: Meantime, WA police say they caught a 21-year-old driving his McLaren up the Forest Highway at a speed of almost 260 kilometres an hour, 150 kilometres above the speed limit. More than 500 people have been charged with reckless driving in WA over the past 3 months. A Queensland study has found fish on the Great Barrier Reef may be choosing their habitats based on colour. Marine biologists at James Cook University found yellow damselfish were more attracted to live coral than their bleached counterparts. Professor Andrew Hoey says it's an exciting development.
4: If we've got these brightly coloured fish associating with live corals and live branching and live what we call mounding corals, what happens when we start to lose those corals? And so when we get a bleaching event or a cyclone, we not only lose the structure associated with those corals, but we lose the colour.
0: Overseas now, and a court win for former Prince Andrew. Police in the UK have accepted warrants used in the search of his homes at the time of his arrest over the Epstein case were unlawful. Another court hearing will take place next year to determine whether the material uncovered can still be used as evidence. Air showbiz, and after a 16-year hiatus, Brisbane band Powderfinger is officially getting back together. They'll start a tour in September next year with shows all around Australia. This is Air National News. James Tedesco's sensational finals campaign has got him back in position to anchor Australia's backline for the upcoming Rugby League World Cup. Having lost the Kangaroos' captaincy and fullback spot late in 2024, the Rooster faces a battle with Broncos fullback Reece Walsh for the number one jersey. Tedesco says no matter who gets the call-up, there's no bad blood between him and the Brisbane superstar.
5: Chatting and hanging out, and obviously got a lot of respect for him and how he plays the game. He's been obviously a superstar of the game, so I'm not sure what it looks like for our positions yet, but he's the incumbent, so we'll see.
0: Pat Cummins insists he's moved on from ball tampering ahead of Australia.
5: Incumbent, so we'll see.
0: Pat Cummins insists he's moved on from ball tampering ahead of Australia's first test in South

0: Ford and Ford driver Tony D'Alberto both crashing out in Sector 2, with their teams now on the clock to repair the cars for qualifying. Australian Independent Radio News.
1: Well, let's have a look at the weather. And let me see. It's now 19. We've almost reached our estimated maximum of 20 on this cloudy day, so we could have a shower or two today. Tomorrow is Saturday, the 10th of October. We expect a minimum of 13, maximum of 21, partly cloudy and a high chance of showers. And on Sunday, the 11th of October, minimum of 11, maximum of 20, and the possibility of a morning shower, a cloudy day tomorrow. And the UV index is high. As you already know, it's 8 today and tomorrow, and on Sunday, it's going to be 9. My word, it's going to be hot. It's going to be a hot summer. My mind is running away from me. 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
1: 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Now, that phone number of ours, 93649888, and Bruce is sitting out there. He loves to chat to you when you call in. It gives him, well, it lifts him up, it buoys him up, makes him feel good. And if you prefer to send a text message and bypass Bruce, that number is 0491 866 22. He's pretending to be on the phone now. He's a great pretender. That's a song title, isn't it? Right, let's see. Enough of all this talk. Here is Stanley Holiday. Oh, this is interesting.
3: Hi, waitress. Excuse me a minute. Now listen. No, I'm not finding fault, but here, miss. The taters are lovely, the beef is all right, but what sort of pudding is this? It's what? Yorkshire pudding? Now, come. It's what? Yorkshire pudding, you say? It's pudding, I grant you. Some sort of pudding, but not Yorkshire pudding. Nay, nay. The real Yorkshire pudding's a poem in batter. To make one's an art, not a trade. Now, listen to me, for I'm going to tell thee how first Yorkshire pudding were made. A young angel on furlough from heaven came flying above Ilklamoor, and the angel, poor thing, got a cramp in her wing and came down at an old woman's door. And the old woman smiled and said, "Eh, it's an angel." "Well, I am surprised to see thee. I've not seen an angel before, but thou art welcome. I'll make thee a nice cup of tea." And the angel said, "Eh, thank you kindly, I will." Well, she had two or three cups of tea, three or four Sally Lunns, and a couple of buns. Angels eat very lightly, you see. Then the old woman looked at the clock and said, "By gum, he's due home from mill, is my Dan. You get on with your tea, but you must excuse me. I must make pudding now for old man." Then the angel jumped up and said, "Give me a bowl, flour and water and eggs, salt and all, and I'll show thee how we make puddings in heaven for Thomas and Peter and Paul." Then the old woman gave her the things, and the angel just covered her wings and said, "Hush." Then she tenderly tickled the mixture with spoon, like an artist would paint with his brush. She mixed up that pudding with heavenly magic. She played with her spoon on that dough, just like Paderewski would play the piano, or Chrysler would twiddle his bow. And the old woman whispered, "I reckon, dear angel, the clouds that I see in yon skies, so fleecy and foamy, is batter for pudding, for saints feasting in paradise. It's mixed with the rain and it's stirred with a rainbow and baked in the beautiful sun." And the angel kept stirring and smiled as she answered, "And when a star drops, then it's done." "But joking aside," said the angel, "the secret of puddings made here or above is not in the flour and the water, but mixing it. See that you mix it with love." And when it were done, she put it in the oven and she said to old woman, "Goodbye."

0: Then she flew away, leaving the first Yorkshire pudding that ever were made. And that's why it melts in the mouth like the snow in the sunshine, as light as a maiden's first kiss, as soft as the fluff on the breast of a dove.
1: Not elephant's leather like this.

Well, that was a familiar voice around here at Capital. Former Capital presenter Kelly Green. Sounding wonderful there with My Guy. And we had opened up with Stanley Holloway talking about Yorkshire pudding. I must say that Yorkshire pudding with your roast beef, it certainly makes it, but you don't get it much these days, do you? Oh dear, times have changed. It's nearly 14 minutes after 11, and I think we could take our partners for a dance. Let's do the Velita.

0: Well, that was Anna Lerner there. What's New with Carol Gibbons and his boyfriends. That was recorded back in 1939. It was originally written just as an instrumental and recorded. It was called What's Free, and then they added words for Bing Crosby to sing to, and they called it What's New. So there you are. That's a bit of interesting trivia for you, isn't it? It's 20 past 11, and you're listening to Capital.
1: I always wondered if I was ready to foster a child. Was it the right time? Was my home okay? 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
0: Well, it's 21 minutes after 11, and here is Winifred Atwell.

Oh, I just heard the wonderful orchestra of André Rieu there with Lara's theme, which came from Dr. Zhivago. And from Jean Sablon, we heard Laura, and Winifred Atwell played The Black and White Rag. Now, two nuns enter the offices of the Philips Record Company in Brussels, and the older one did all the talking, and she explained that in the evenings at their convent they sang songs composed by Sister Luc Gabriel, and she gestured at her companion. The songs are such a hit with the girls that we thought if we made a record of 100 or so, we could give them as gifts. They were ready to pay, but it was Christmas, and the record men were too busy. So 3 months later, they tried again. Sister Luc Gabriel arrived with a new guitar and a chorus of four nuns. And when Philips heard the recorded songs, they flipped. And the rest, as they say, is history. And the money they made was spent on foreign missions. And this is one of the things they recorded.

Well, there you are. It was a lovely imaging there, wasn't it, of the, well, it'd be five nuns, Sister Luc Gabrielle and her four sisters with Dominique. Right, it's just coming up towards 25 minutes before 12. Len Wheeler's here. He's getting all set up in the other studio. He'll be presenting the Capital Afternoon, a lovely selection. Meantime, well, I think I only have eyes for you with Hutch.

Well, that was Perth's Corner House Jazz Band there with Sugar. And we heard from Marlene Dietrich and Rosemary Clooney together, Too Old, Cut the Mustard. Don't you believe it? You're never too old. And from Hutch, we heard I Only Have Eyes for You. And it's 12 minutes before time for me to go at 12. All right, 12 minutes till 12. So let's stop talking and get on with some music like this from Henry Mancini.

That was the theme from Hatari. And thank you so much for your call, Lynn. Lynn from City Beach. It's very nice of you to call in. And I'm glad that you liked the station. Actually, we're a happy little crowd here. Sort of like a family. It's a second home for some of us. The Swan Athletic Sporting Club, McDonald Road in Millenden, holds entertaining afternoons each fortnight on a Thursday for seniors living in the Swan Valley and surrounding districts. Meet new friends. Keep your mind active and exercised with bingo, indoor bowls, discussion groups, bus trips and brilliant afternoon teas. Special events are organised to raise funds for Cancer Council. New members are most welcome, and for more information please call Tom on 0401 803 675. That's Tom, 0401 803 675. Now then, oh yes, let's listen to this.

That was the Four Lads with Gilly Gilly, Austin Pfeffer, Cats and Alan Bogan by the Sea. Oh, it's almost like that one from Mary Poppins, isn't it? And before that we heard from, it was a Happy Wanderer, and I forget who it was by. No, please forgive me for forgetting. It's nearly time for me to go. I'm going to leave you with Helen Reddy singing That's All. I'll be back on Sunday, 12 o'clock, to bring you Capital Swing and Jazz. Big thank you to you, Bruce, for taking the calls. Thank you to all those lovely listeners that rang in and gave me their support. Most appreciated. And it's good afternoon to Len and his producer, Kim. And that'll be it from me. So here's Helen Reddy, Because That's All. And bye for now.

0: I'm Mark Dransfield. The boss of the Federal Police is vowing to expand overseas operations targeting organised crime orchestrating violence here in Australia. Dusty Fitzpatrick reports.
1: AFP Commissioner Chrissy Barrett is marking 12 months in the role, saying the next year will focus on expanding global efforts to disrupt organised criminals. She'll travel to Japan this month to meet with law enforcement counterparts in the region. Commissioner Barrett warns they're also dealing with the reality that hostile governments are now working with some local crime networks to commit crimes on our shores by proxy. The Commissioner also suggesting politicians are expected to continue to be the target of threats and that the counter-terrorism workload is not expected to lessen. Dusty Fitzpatrick reporting.
0: The federal government has stepped in to delay a tax office ban on credit card payments. The ATO had planned to stop accepting credit cards after the Reserve Bank scrapped card surcharges. The government will provide extra funding to the tax office to delay the ban for up to a year, following strong pushback from business groups. A class action's been launched on behalf of hundreds of thousands of veterans who may have had sensitive and medical information exposed. The case alleges around 300,000 veterans and family members had information shared with the University of South Australia. Gordon Legal's Seb O'Mara says the affected personnel involved in the action are concerned about what information was handed over.
2: Fairly comprehensive details as to medical histories, including medical diagnoses, the types of treatment that's been engaged in respect of those diagnoses, when and where that treatment was provided.
0: Overseas now, and US Defence Secretary Pete Hegseth says the public will be able to watch the execution by firing squad of the man convicted of the 2009 mass shooting at Fort Hood military base in Texas. Nidal Hassan killed 13 unarmed soldiers and injured dozens more. The BBC's Ione Wells reports from Washington.
3: The first US military execution since the Second World War is scheduled to take place at Fort Hood in Texas on the 3rd of December. US defence officials have now said that Nidal Hassan will not just face a firing squad of soldiers, a plan signed off by President Trump, but that it will also be live streamed. Hassan was a US Army psychiatrist who later said in court he believed he was protecting Muslims and the Taliban by shooting the soldiers, but apologised for any mistakes. The court heard that he had spoken online with an alleged Al-Qaeda-linked cleric.
0: Back home, and a new record has been set at the Australian Reptile Park, with a snake called Shazza officially recognised as the biggest living death adder in the world. Sarah Patterson reports.
4: She might technically be considered a common death adder, but there's nothing common about Shazza, who measures a whopping 110 centimetres long and weighs a healthy 1.55 kilos. That officially makes her the largest living death adder in the world. A resident of the Australian Reptile Park in New South Wales, Shazza has been part of its life-saving venom program for 9 years now, producing the biggest venom yields of any death adder in the program.
0: Sarah Patterson reporting. This is Air National News. First to AFL, and Nick Blakey wants to follow in his dad's footsteps to the Roos. Eddie Summerfield reports.
5: A week is a long time in football. On Monday, Sydney adamant none of the Pullman Five would be leaving the Swans. 5 days later, Nick Blakey completing a medical at North Melbourne. The AFL website reporting the Roos his preferred home, an 8-year, $12 million deal for the dashing defender. The Roos now need to trade for the contracted 26-year-old. Meantime, a five-club mega trade has league approval. Hawthorn's Finn McGuinness and Carlton's Hudson O'Keefe to head to the Western Bulldogs. A number of draft picks switching between Port Adelaide, the Dogs, Hawks, Blues and Melbourne, paving the way for Zach Butters to get to the kennel. Eddie Summerfield, Melbourne.
0: The Wallabies are preparing to face former coach Dave Rennie for the first time since his axing in 2023. Rennie now leads the All Blacks after being infamously dumped for Eddie Jones by Rugby Australia. Wallaby skipper Harry Wilson says he remains a popular figure.
6: I really enjoyed playing under Dave. He gave me my test debut and played a few tests under him, and I'll always be really appreciative of that, and I know he's got a lot of

It'll be cloudy conditions today, a high chance of showers. Tomorrow, partly cloudy, high chance of showers there, topping out at 21 after an overnight low of 13 degrees, even cooler overnight. On Sunday, overnight will be 11 degrees, heading up to 20, and the Bureau says cloudy, medium chance of showers, possibly in the morning. And the good news for Monday, it's going to be 23, and the Bureau says sunny conditions. In town at the moment,

Capital Afternoon's a great one. Coming back from Christaberg and the Lady in Red. Hi there, I'm Len Wheeler. I'll be with you for the next couple of hours as we go revisiting some great musical memories. And helping out at the producer's desk today, we have Kim. Kim's available. Yes, she is on 9364 9888. That's 9364 9888. Always, you can give us a buzz with

SMS system 0491 866 22. That's 0491 866 22. Walking out the door, Tess Earnshaw and Bruce, thank you so much for some wonderful music this morning.

warm and gentle, the great sound of Tony Bennett there and Blue Velvet. Also, we heard from Jerry Vale coming along, and tears keep falling on my head. It's a 12:15 on Capital, and Jazz Free Metal meets on Sundays from 2 to 5 p.m. at 81 High Street in Fremantle. You'll hear a wide range of jazz styles featured by different groups each week. Details of upcoming events can be found on their website. The aim of Jazz Fremantle is to promote live jazz music to the wider community and to encourage young musicians. If you'd like to know more, you can always get details by calling Lynn. Lynn has the details on 0439 314 276. That's 0439 314 276.

0: by the sound of Celia. Yes, indeed. We're having trouble with the tongue. Oh, Celine Dion bringing along a great one. Yes, indeed. Everybody's talking my baby down.
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by Manilow in 1977, released in 1978, is probably the best known. Yes, indeed, a big one coming along from that one that you heard on Capital. Also on the break, we heard from Della Reese and Let's Get Away From It All.

0: Howard Crowell on Capital and California Dreamin'. This is Capital Afternoons on 101.7 FM, also coming to you at Capital on Digital, and I'm Len Wheeler. I'll be through until 3 this afternoon, bringing back great memories, helped out by Kim at the producer's desk. Kim's telephone number is 93649888, 93649888, and the SMS is 0491 866 22, 0491 866 22.
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on closing out there with a great one from Joan Armour Trading, and coming along and getting a bit of action there with Me Myself. You heard it on Capital along with Ackerbilk and Stranger on the Shore. And oh, we started the break with Elton John and Goodbye Yellow Brick Road.

0: Yes, indeed. I'm tumbling down because I feel the earth move. That's Carole King. You heard it on Capital.
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Yes, indeed. I bet that one from Carly Simon got you up and toe-tapping and dancing along. Oh, the sound of Mockingbird. Also on the break of two, we heard from Ronnie Hilton. Yes, Ronnie Hilton was there, and the wonder of you.

Well, that was cut short, wasn't it? That was Tom Jones, and our day will come. Don't know what happened there, but we also heard from Hugo Montenegro and his orchestra, The Good, the Bad and the Ugly, first appeared actually in the 1966 film of the same name, and was included on the film soundtrack with Bruno Nicolai conducting the orchestra. However, that cover version we heard there by Hugo Montenegro in 1967, that's the one that became an international hit. And we started the break with Eric Clapton singing along with Knockin' on Heaven's Door. It's coming up to 1 o'clock on Capital, and the Weather Bureau says things are going to be a little bit cloudy for the remainder of today, and there's a high chance of showers, so do watch out. Partly cloudy again tomorrow and a high chance of showers, topping out at 21 degrees. Overnight lows going to be 13. Cloudy again on Sunday, and a medium chance of showers there, possibly only in the morning. It'll be getting up to 20 degrees, but oh, getting down to a very chilly 11, but warming up slightly on Monday with a mostly sunny day, topping out at 23 degrees. In town at the moment, our temperature is 16.3.

Springfield, The Look of Love. We also heard from Lost Tabby Harris and Maria Elena. And we started the break of three with a great one coming along, The Magic Moment, first recorded in 1960 by the Drifters and featuring Benny King taking the lead. It's now 9 minutes after one. Ray from Mount Hawthorne has called in and said thank you so much for playing one of his favourites. And of course, that was California Dreamin' coming along from Diane Corral. And if you love dolls and toys and collectibles and antiques, the Doll and Toy Collectors Group will have trading tables at the Antique Vintage and Collectibles Fair being held on Sunday, the 11th of October. It's on from 9 a.m. until 3:30 at the Cannington Showgrounds, the Agricultural Pavilion there on the corner of Station Street and Albany Highway. Plenty of parking. For further information, you can call Robin. Robin has the details on 0435 327 462. That's 0435 327 462.

Break of Three with Tom Jones and John Farnham, and covering that big one that was originally the Otis Redding's major soul classic, Try a Little Tenderness, and that featured particularly during the Tom Jones, John Farnham Together in Concert series back in 2005, when the pair ranged around Australia, including Perth, bringing some great music along. And great music coming here on Capital as we revisit some great memories. And we heard from Hulse Jankowski, and A Walk in the Black Forest came along. And oh, Colleen Hewitt, Australia's very own, actually voted the Queen of Pop in 1972 and 1973, and she came along with The Wind Beneath My Wings.

0: Gosh, there we are with some kisses sweeter than wine coming along from Frankie Vaughan.
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4: Little boxes on the hillside, little boxes made of ticky-tacky, little boxes, all the same. 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

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And there's doctors and there's lawyers and business executives, and they're all made out of ticky-tacky, and they all look

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Oh, yes, remember that one coming back? Felt great one. Yes, it was Pete Seeger. And the little bit of satire there about houses all lined up in a row and little boxes. It's right on 1:30. This is Capital Afternoons. I'm Len Wheeler. I'll be with you through till 3 this afternoon, bringing back some great memories, helped out by Kim at the producer's desk. Kim's available on 9364988. 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

very sentimental version of I Love You Because, coming along from the Platters. And also, we started the break of two with Harry Connick Jr. and I Only Have Eyes for You. I see that Sylvie from Westminster has called in. She appreciated the Pete Seeger song of Little Boxes. You heard it on Capital.

0: to know him is to love him. That was a 1958 hit, written by Phil Spector, and originally recorded by his group, the Teddy Bears. And then it got on, time moved along, and in 1987 it came back as a major chart-topping country cover, recorded by Dolly Parton, Linda Ronstadt, and Emmy Lou Harris.
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0: came along there from Helen Reddy, and Ain't No Way to Treat a Lady. Also on the break of three, we heard from Kenny Ball and his Jasmine, and they were swinging along with Midnight in Moscow. Started the break with Edie Gourmet, beautiful song, Fly Me to the Moon. This is Capital.
1: I can't stop loving.

Couple of great memories there. We finished out with Johnny Mathis, and it's not for me to say. We started the break with Nancy Wilson singing along with a wonderful, wonderful version, I Can't Stop Loving You. You heard it on Capital.

generation and a touch of music to watch the girls go by. You heard it on Capital, it's right on 2 o'clock. And the Weather Bureau says cloudy for the rest of today, high chance of showers, nothing major, but there's just a bit of a sprinkle. But tomorrow it's going to be partly cloudy and a high chance of showers there, topping out at 21 and getting down to 13 as the overnight temperature. Cloudy again on Sunday, medium chance of showers, probably mainly in the morning. Overnight getting down to 11, topping up to 20 degrees and warming up slightly on Monday to get the week underway. Mostly sunny conditions, a top of 23. In town at the moment, we have 18.4.

powerful sound of memory there coming along, composed by Andrew Lloyd Webber, written for the 1981 musical Cats. Elaine Page played the role of Grisabella in the West End production of Cats and was the first to perform that song publicly on stage. But Australia's very own Debbie Byrne later starred in the Australian production of Cats and singing along that fabulous song. You heard it on Capital, 8 minutes after two, playing music coming back from way back. And I tell you what, Stone the Bloody Crows is the remarkable memoir of Graham Edwards AM, Vietnam veteran, former state and federal MP, veterans advocate and patron of the Wheelchairs for Kids Australia. Graham's story follows his extraordinary journey after losing both legs in Vietnam at the age of 24 and his 5 decades of service to others. Available exclusively from the Wheelchairs for Kids, with all proceeds raised gifted to making wheelchairs for children. To find out more, you can visit the Wheelchairs for Kids website or you can telephone 9409 3633 for more details. That's 9409 3633.

back on Capital. I can't help falling in love. You heard it on Capital along with some of the great music and memories that we're revisiting today. And listen to this one.

Closing out that break of three with Louis Prima, He's Just a Gigolo. Also, we heard from Sato and Johnny at Sleepwalk, great little instrumental there, and oh, Tony Bennett, yes indeed, the best is yet to come. Actually associated with Frank Sinatra, who recorded it in 1964, and although he made it popular, that song was actually written for and introduced by Tony Bennett in 1960. You heard it there on Capitol.

1977 hit You Light Up My Life, which actually spent the 10 weeks as number one on the Billboard Hot 100 chart, led her to win the Grammy Award for Best New Artist the following year. You heard that one coming along as we revisited great hits on Capital.

0: Pat Boone. No, no, it's not Pat Boone. What was I thinking? Matt Munro and his take of Born Free, written for the 1996 film of the same name, which went on to win an Academy Award for Best Original Song for Matt Munro. And you heard it here on Capital.
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Tony Bennett and I in a crowd getting together to bring back one of the great American classics of You Can't Take That Away From Me. This is Capital, 20 minutes away from 3 o'clock. Don't forget the news at 3, and coming up after the news at 3, there'll be Noel Bonney, and he'll be cruising.

Coming up the Four Seasons and Our Day will come. Also, we heard from Dolly Parton and Here You Come Again, and Jack Jones and Wives and Lovers, a 1963 song by Burt Bacharach and Hal David, recorded by so many over the years, female vocalists, instrumentals, males, ensembles, but most notably that one by Jack Jones in 1963.

0: the boss of the federal police is vowing to expand overseas operations targeting organised crime orchestrating violence here in Australia. Dusty Fitzpatrick reports.
1: AFP Commissioner Chrissy Barrett is marking 12 months in the role, saying the next year will focus on expanding global efforts to disrupt organised criminals. She'll travel to Japan this month to meet with law enforcement counterparts in the region. Commissioner Barrett warns they're also dealing with the reality that hostile governments are now working with some local crime networks to commit crimes on our shores by proxy. The Commissioner also suggesting politicians are expected to continue to be the target of threats and that the counter-terrorism workload is not expected to lessen. Dusty Fitzpatrick reporting.
0: The federal government has stepped in to delay a tax office ban on credit card payments. The ATO had planned to stop accepting credit cards after the Reserve Bank scrapped card surcharges. The government will provide extra funding to the tax office to delay the ban for up to a year following strong pushback from business groups. A class action's been launched on behalf of hundreds of thousands of veterans who may have had sensitive and medical information exposed. The case alleges around 300,000 veterans and family members had information shared with the University of South Australia. Gordon Legal's Seb O'Mara says the affected personnel involved in the action are concerned about what information was handed over.
2: Fairly comprehensive details as to medical histories, including medical diagnoses, the types of treatment that's been engaged in respect of those diagnoses, when and where that treatment was provided.
0: Overseas now, and US Defence Secretary Pete Hegseth says the public will be able to watch the execution by firing squad of the man convicted of the 2009 mass shooting at Fort Hood military base in Texas. Nidal Hassan killed 13 unarmed soldiers and injured dozens more. The BBC's Ione Wells reports from Washington.
3: The first US military execution since the Second World War is scheduled to take place at Fort Hood in Texas on the 3rd of December. US defence officials have now said that Nidal Hassan will not just face a firing squad of soldiers, a plan signed off by President Trump, but that it will also be live streamed. Hassan was a US Army psychiatrist who later said in court he believed he was protecting Muslims and the Taliban by shooting the soldiers, but apologised for any mistakes. The court heard that he had spoken online with an alleged Al-Qaeda-linked cleric.
0: Back home, and a new record has been set at the Australian Reptile Park, with a snake called Shazza officially recognised as the biggest living death adder in the world. Sarah Patterson reports.
4: She might technically be considered a common death adder, but there's nothing common about Shazza, who measures a whopping 110 centimetres long and weighs a healthy 1.55 kilos. That officially makes her the largest living death adder in the world. A resident of the Australian Reptile Park in New South Wales, Shazza has been part of its life-saving venom program for 9 years now, producing the biggest venom yields of any death adder in the program.
0: Sarah Patterson reporting. This is AIR National News. First to AFL, and Nick Blakey wants to follow in his dad's footsteps to the Roos. Eddie Summerfield reports.
5: A week is a long time in football. On Monday, Sydney adamant none of the Pullman Five would be leaving the Swans. 5 days later, Nick Blakey completing a medical at North Melbourne. The AFL website reporting the Roos his preferred home, an 8-year, $12 million deal for the dashing defender. The Roos now need to trade for the contracted 26-year-old. Meantime, a five-club mega trade has league approval. Hawthorn's Finn McGuinness and Carlton's Hudson O'Keefe to head to the Western Bulldogs. A number of draft picks switching between Port Adelaide, the Dogs, Hawks, Blues and Melbourne, paving the way for Zach Butters to get to the kennel. Eddie Summerfield, Melbourne.
0: The Wallabies are preparing to face former coach Dave Rennie for the first time since his axing in 2023. Rennie now leads the All Blacks after being infamously dumped for Eddie Jones by Rugby Australia. Wallaby skipper Harry Wilson says he remains a popular figure.
6: I really enjoyed playing under Dave. He gave me my test debut and played a few tests under him, and I'll always be really appreciative of that. And I know he's got a lot of respect in this group. He was a very, I guess, loved member of the Wallabies when he was here, and it's going to be different going up against him, that's for sure.
0: And South Africa's finalised its 11 for the first test against Australia starting tonight in Durban. Speedster Kagiso Rabada failed to recover from a hamstring injury in time, with the Proteas opting to play two spinners. Australian Independent Radio News.
7: 5 minutes past 3 o'clock, and currently in Perth City, 18.6 degrees. Winds from a southwesterly direction at 15 k's, relative humidity of 58%. At 10 minutes to 7, we got down to 13.3 degrees. We're going down to 13 again tonight, and a maximum of 20 predicted for Saturday the 10th of October. Cloudy, high chance of showers, up to 4 mils in fact. Sunday, a cloudy day, slight chance of a shower in the morning, just up to 1 mil, minimum 11, maximum 20. And on the Monday, a mostly sunny day, minimum 8, maximum 24. 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
8: Are you ready? Then let's go. Three solid hours of reeling and rocking. You dig rock and roll, then you're in the right place. Let's go with your host, Mr. Dusty Diamond.

Lovers Like Champagne by Al Kaola and his orchestra. Hi there, listeners. Noel Bonney here with another edition of Friday Cruising, where rock and roll is king. We're going to make sure you have a real rocking afternoon with refreshing oldies but goodies, mainly from the 50s and 60s, also the 70s and 80s. Let's go with the Fab Four.

Trilla Clark started singing on the radio when she was 9 years of age. A lost gem from Trilla, Cinderella Jones. 1960 was the year. Garage rock band out of San Jose, California. The Syndicate of Sound with a Little Girl. And the Beatles with a Perth chart topper of 66, A Day Tripper. Yeah, great drumming from Ringo on that track. And he was also on the tambourine. Well, good to see Len Wheeler back in the chair pumping out all those classic tunes with Kim assisting on the desk. Thank you there, guys. Well, my trusty PA, Sylvina, is available to chat on 9364 9888. Or you wish you can text on 0491 866 22. 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

0: listen, it's one of Bobby V's biggest hits. All right, right now I've got Mark Rudolph of North Hollywood, California on the line. Mark, are you there?
1: Yeah.
0: Mark Rudolph, for $1,000, can you give me the identity of our golden mystery group? Mark, are you there?
1: Yeah, the Four Seasons.
0: Mark Rudolph, would you repeat your answer, please?
1: Four Seasons?
0: Mark Rudolph, you are wrong! Boy!

0: Butters, we've got a breakdown on Tonkin Highway northbound at the exit to Morley Drive. Morley, left lanes are blocked. Heavy congestion, proceed with caution, please. That's a breakdown on Tonkin Highway northbound exit to Morley Drive. Morley, left lanes blocked.
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Ray Brown, The Whispers, at 25 minutes past 3 o'clock here on Capital Cruisin', devoted to you from 1965, a double-sided number one hit single combined with 20 Miles. And The Carpenters from the album Now and Then, How Day Will Come in One Fine Day. And teen idol Bobby V, Perth chart topper at 63, Night Has a Thousand Eyes. Larry Williams.

0: Motorists have also got a breakdown on the Mitchell Freeway northbound at Vincent Street in West Leadable. Left the Mersey Lane blocked, congestion, so proceed with caution. That's a breakdown on Mitchell Freeway northbound at Vincent Street, West Leadable. Left emergency lane blocked.
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Annette with first name initial from 1959. Motorist, you've got to break down Graham Farmer Freeway eastbound exit to East Parade, East Perth. Now the left lanes are blocked, so obvious congestion. So please be careful, exercise that extreme caution. I just try to avoid that area. That's a breakdown on the Graham Farmer Freeway eastbound exit to East Parade, East Perth. Left lanes are blocked. The Monarchs from the mid-50s, Pretty Little Girl, and Larry Williams with a Rock and Roll Hall of Fame track, Boney Maroney from 57. Yeah, just one of his self-penned tracks. Others include Short Fat Fanny, Slow Down, Dizzy Miss Lizzy, Bad Boy. The list goes on. All those great rockers right there. Exile now.

At 18 minutes to four, Aussie rocker Lonnie Lee is defenceless. And the fast version of Ain't That Lovin' You Baby from the King of Rock and Roll, Elvis Presley, went top 10 of 1964 right here in Perth. And I do prefer the fast version. And to kick that set off from 1978, Exile with Kiss You All Over. Now, motorists have got yet another breakdown. Mitchell Freeway northbound after Hay Street, West Perth. The right emergency lane is blocked. Congestion, so proceed with caution, please. That's a breakdown on Mitchell Freeway northbound after Hay Street, West Perth. The right emergency lane is blocked. Here's Alison Durbin.

out of London, Bert Whedon with Ginchy. And Charlie Gracie was a Philadelphian with It Must Be Love. And Alison McCallum, she was a Sydney sider with Superman. Went top five in Perth of 72, super popular there. Now, if you enjoy music of the 50s, 60s and 70s, why not join in with the friendly, like-minded people from the Rock and Roll Record Collectors Club? Meetings are held at 7:30pm on the second Wednesday of each month, which is this coming Wednesday, from February to November at the John McGrath Hall in South Perth. And there are guest speakers, and supper is included, and visitors are always welcome. So for further information, please call Frank on 9458 5864. That's 9458 5864. And a very successful Vic Park record and CD fair was held last Sunday with attendance of over 700 people. Yeah, one of our biggest, actually. Okie doke, let's quieten things down a little now with Gordon Lightfoot.

Terry Como at 1 minute to four here on Capital Cruising with Noel and Sylvina. Walk Right Back, good version. And the recently departed Ronnie Dove with I Think It's Gonna Rain. Yeah. And to kick that set off, we had, let me see. I'll have to check on that one. Anyway, we'll go to the

Oh, yes, Talking in My Sleep came from Gordon Lightfoot. And 1971 was the year. Well, we're going down to 13 tonight. Maximum 20 expected for Saturday, the 10th of October. Maximum 20. Cloudy, high chance of showers. Up to 4 mils, in fact. And for the Sunday, a cloudy day. Slight chance of a shower in the morning. Up to 1 millimetre, minimum 11, maximum 20. Currently in Perth City, 18 degrees. The wind's from a westerly direction at 13 k's. Relative humidity of 59%. Just coming up to 3 o'clock, we reached 19.5 degrees.

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Arthur Alexander wrote this song, You Better Move On, and it was a moderate success for the Rolling Stones a little later down the track. And pop singer, yeah. And it was originally from Indiana, John Cougar Mellencamp. He was singing about himself, pop singer of 1989. And John Cougar Mellencamp turned 75 this week. And yes, the Rolling Stones with Get Your Kicks on Route 66 from 1964. You're with Noel and Sylvina, delivering the oldies but goodies here on Friday Cruisin'. Thanks for joining us on this here rock and roll show. Ricky Nelson.

16 minutes past 4 o'clock here on Capital Cruising. We've got a crash on the Mitchell Freeway southbound after Charles Street, West Perth. Now, the left lanes are blocked, heavy congestion. Proceed with caution. That's a crash on Mitchell Freeway southbound after Charles Street, West Perth. Left lanes are blocked. Benny King, the Hermit of Misty Mountain from the early 60s. And Lou Johnson, keep on a mixing that magic potion, number 309. Also from the early 60s. And Teen Idol, Ricky Nelson, with One of These Mornings. Well, we shall now do some country with Glenn Campbell.

Patsy Cline, yeah, Fooling Around from 61. And are considered one of the most popular folk singers from the 1940s through to the 1960s. Burl Ives with the tragic tale of the blizzard. Also performed by Jim Reeves. And Glen Campbell with Norwood, Me and My Guitar from the 1970 film of the same name, in which Glen starred. Yeah. Well, here's UK rock and roll, a glam band, Sweet.

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26 minutes to 5 o'clock here on a Capital Cruising with Noel and Sylvina. And we're pumping out good flip sides, album tracks, covers, rarities, instrumentals, and your favourite top 40 hits to boot. And I will be presenting a car song, TV theme, novelty track, and a tearjerker for today. Digger Ravel and the Denver Men were out of Sydney with Just Call, I'll Be There. Good song. Lost gem, rather. And Farmer John came from the Fabulous Searchers. Some frantic rock and roll right there. And Sweet with a Little Willie. Went top 10 of Perth of 1973. Well, here's Larry Finnegan with his one-hit wonder, Dear One. And then we'll hear a tribute to Ringo Starr from Larry Finnegan.

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1: Ringo.

Out of New Jersey, the Sorrells with Everybody Loves a Lover. Del Shannon, Wide, Wide World. And we heard Larry Finnegan had a one-hit wonder, Dear One of 1962. And also a tribute to Ringo Starr. Very clever, I thought, from Larry Finnegan. Rather a lost gem right there. Are you looking for a bargain? 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So for further information, you can call Karina 0418 925 642. That's Karina on 0418 925 642. Or you can talk to Savina. She'd love to help you out on 9364 9888. Here's Brian Hyland with the Castle.

0: We've got another breakdown on Kwinana Freeway, the northbound exit to Leach Highway and Bateman. Left emergency lane is blocked. Congestion, proceed with caution, please. That's a breakdown on Kwinana Freeway, northbound exit to Leach Highway, Bateman. Left emergency lane is blocked.
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6 minutes to news time at 5 o'clock here on Capital Cruisin'. Top jazz clarinetist from New Orleans, Pete Fountain with Licorice Stick. And Bert Keys with Start Drivin' from 1957 there. And Brian Hyland with Cozy Little Compact Car from 1960. Yeah, teen idol Brian Hyland. Now, Ivanhoe was a British TV series featuring Roger Moore in his very first starring role as Sir Wilfred of Ivanhoe. And the original series ran from 1958 to 59 for 39 episodes.

That would have stretched the brain cells just a little. That's going right back. We've got a breakdown, yet another one. Tonkin Highway northbound at Reed Highway, Naranda. Left to Mersey Lane is blocked. Congestion, proceed with caution. That's a breakdown. Tonkin Highway northbound at Reed Highway, Naranda. Left to Mersey Lane, blocked.

Johnny Rivers with a 1963 live version of Brown Eyed Handsome Man at the Whiskey A Go Go in Los Angeles. And we heard the TV theme, the intro to Ivanhoe. Well, it's 1 minute to news time at 5 o'clock. We'll let John Berry take us there.

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1: I'm Alan Baskin. The federal government denies it's a double standard for small businesses to pay credit card interchange fees, but not the tax office. The ATO will delay its credit card ban until the end of the financial year after the government promised to fund the agency's surcharge costs. The backdown follows pressure from the opposition, industry groups and some government ministers. Meantime, the federal government has scrapped proposed changes to disaster recovery funding. Mark Ransfield takes up the story.
2: The move follows pushback from the states, particularly Queensland. That state's mayors joined forces earlier this week to sign a letter calling on Canberra to abandon its plans to drop the fund to a 50-50 state-federal split. Treasurer Jim Chalmers has confirmed that will no longer go ahead.
3: We have decided to retain the 75-25, or the up to 75-25 funding split as it exists right now. We are doing that to provide certainty to councils and others in advance of disaster season here in Queensland.
1: A class action has been launched on behalf of hundreds of thousands of veterans who might have had sensitive medical information exposed. The case alleges about 300,000 veterans and family members had information shared with the University of South Australia. Gordon Legal's Sepp O'Mara says the affected personnel are concerned about what information was handed over.
4: Fairly comprehensive details as to medical histories, including medical diagnoses, the types of treatment that's been engaged in respect of those diagnoses, when and where that treatment was provided.
1: Former reality TV personality Sam Wood will launch a new fight for bail in Queensland's highest court after he was remanded in custody. The 46-year-old is accused of assaulting his wife while on a family holiday in Noosa. Wood's legal team says they've been instructed to file a new bail application with the Supreme Court of Queensland. Organised crime figures orchestrating violence in Australia from overseas are in the sights of federal police. AFP Commissioner Chrissy Barrett plans to deploy more officers abroad to disrupt crime networks targeting the country. Commissioner Barrett is marking 12 months since her appointment. The United States will live stream the first execution by firing squad in the country since the Second World War. Nidal Malik Hassan is due to be executed by a group of soldiers over the murder of 13 people at Fort Hood in 2009. The execution will take place at the Texas Army base in December. Brisbane Rockers Powderfinger have confirmed a reunion tour will happen in 2027, with more details to be revealed on Monday morning. It's been 16 years since the band broke up. Second-hand electric vehicle sales are on the rise in regional Australia. Pickles data shows both buyer and dealer participation have increased outside major cities. Regional buyers accounted for 32% of EV purchases in 2026, up from 27% the 12 months prior. And to the Australian share market, the All Ords closed up 54 points at 88.77. One Australian dollar was buying 69.85 US cents. This is AIR National News. Kalyn Ponga has donned the black and white of New Zealand for the first time as he prepares to take down Australia. The Queensland and Knights fullback can represent the nation of his heritage at the Rugby League World Cup thanks to recent rule changes. He admits it was never his ambition to wear the green and golds.
5: Yeah, it definitely feels right. I'm excited about everything. I'm excited about just the whole experience. But, you know, to go out there and represent where I'm from, my family, my culture and the country, it's pretty special.
1: In AFL, Zach Butters is officially joining the Western Bulldogs on a record 9-year deal. Port Adelaide will get pick 5 in this year's draft as compensation. Australia is underway against South Africa in the opening test in Durban. Captain Pat Cummins has won the toss and elected to bat, with Nick Mattinson named to open with Travis Head. Australia was 1 for 23 after 10 overs. Travis Head out for 9. The Aussie women were 1 for 69 a short time ago in their one day against Bangladesh, chasing 98 to win off 41 overs. In the Sheffield Shield, Western Australia was 3 for 101, chasing the Bulls' first innings of 307. Australian Independent Radio News.
6: 5 minutes past 5 o'clock. It's 17.4 degrees in Perth City. The wind's from a southwesterly direction at 13 k's. Relative humidity at 67%. Now, we're going to have a cloudy and medium chance of showers evening. And then 13 degrees is the minimum. A maximum 20 for Saturday, the 10th of October. Cloudy with high chance of showers. Winds up to 25 k's. That possible rainfall up to 4 mils for the Sunday. A cloudy day. Slight chance of a shower in the morning. And that's possible rainfall just up to 1 mil. Minimum 11, maximum 20. And for the Monday, a mostly sunny day. Minimum 8, maximum 24. 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And you're with Noel and Sylvina and Cruisin'. And we'll be here until 6 o'clock. Thanks very much for your company on the show today.
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0: pop rock singer, guitarist, pianist and composer Jackson Brown turns 78 today. Somebody's Baby was his biggest US hit and featured in the 1982 Fast Times at Ridgemont High movie soundtrack. You may remember that.
1: We take you now to the Municipal Airport in Memphis, Tennessee, where rock and roll singer Jerry Lee Lewis and his new bride have just arrived from a tour of the British Isles. Our on-the-spot announcer has just notified us that Mr. Lewis has consented to an interview. Come in, Edward R. Edward.
2: This is Edward R. Edward at the Municipal Airport in Memphis, Tennessee. Mr. Lewis, I'd like to ask you this question. How do you feel about being back home?
3: Feels good.
2: Well, Jerry, what did you say when the news of your marriage broke over in London?
4: The news is out.
2: Well, how did you manage to get your marriage license with your wife being so young?
4: I told a little lie.
2: Well, Jerry Lee, where did you meet your charming wife?
4: Loving at the high school hall.
2: How did you propose to your wife?
4: Open up a honey, it's your lover boy, me, that's a knockin'.
2: Mr. Lewis, I see you have your attractive bride with you. Would you like to tell the audience something about her?
4: Yeah.
2: Well, how do you feel about the whole situation?
4: I'm feeling sorry.
2: Jerry, this question, do you think women find you attractive?
4: Well, I ain't bragging. It's understood.
2: What did you say when the London critics voiced their opinion of your show?
4: I know that I should leave.
2: Well, Jerry, here's a question rather important to our audience. Were the conservative Britons very shaken over your behavior?
4: Oh, a shake going on.
2: What did Queen Elizabeth say about you?
4: Goodness gracious, great balls of fire.
2: Well, Jerry, what was your reply to the London critics?
4: Don't be cool.
2: Ladies and gentlemen, Jerry Lee's manager has just stepped off the plane. Let's see if he'll make a statement. Say, sir, could you come over to our microphone? Say, sir, yeah, thank you. How do you feel about the publicity Jerry Lee has been getting?
4: I believe

0: Springsteen.
1: Well, Jerry, we'd like to wind up our little interview here, and we'd say thanks to you for taking your time. And one more final question, though. How has the whole situation left you, Jerry Lee Lewis, feeling?
2: Revolution.

0: Yes, that was Aussie rocker Tony Worsley and the Fabulous Blue Jays at 18 minutes past five here on a Friday cruising with Velvet Waters from 65. Everly Brothers, great harmonies there. Leave My Woman Alone from 58. And we had some laughs with George and Lewis with the return of Jerry Lee. Yes. What's up right now? Well, we've got Dion with a tearjerker for today.
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Unfortunately, motorists, we've got another crash at Kwinana Freeway southbound entry from Anchortail Road and Mandoggalup. Left lanes are blocked, so heavy congestion. Emergency services are on site. That's a crash on Kwinana Freeway southbound entry from Anchortail Road, Mandoggalup. Left lanes blocked.

One of those days out there on the road, unfortunately, another crash. Kwinana Freeway southbound after Russell Road in Auburn Grove. Left emergency lane blocked. Congestion, please be careful. That's a crash on Kwinana Freeway southbound after Russell Road, Auburn Grove. Left emergency lane is blocked.

The Fifth Dimension were formed in Los Angeles in 1966, Save the Country. And Johnny Farnham, Everybody Ought to Sing a Song, the title song from Johnny Farnham's second album of 1968. Did you remember that one? And there, a tearjerker for today from Dion. Be careful of stones that you throw, Johnny Burnett. Oh, good to hear from you, Rob from Gosnells, and Tony and Denise. Glad you're grooving to the tunes today on a Friday cruising.

pop ballad singer out of Brooklyn, New York, Vic Damone. After 25 minutes to 6 here on a Capital Cruisin', you were only fooling while I was falling in love from the mid-60s. And at 6 o'clock, Keith and Kim will present Capital Requests. Jimmy Clanton with Dreams of a Fool. He was a DJ in Pennsylvania from 1972 to 76. Venice in Blue Jeans was Jimmy Clanton's biggest Perth hit. And the dreaming man, Johnny Burnett, Please Have Mercy on Fools Like Me. Alessi Brothers. Yeah.

Classic surf instrumental. The Astronauts from Boulder, Colorado with Baja, 1963. Formed in Los Angeles. Their very first hit, indeed a Rock and Roll Hall of Fame track from the Turtles, It Ain't Me, Babe. And the Alessi Brothers of the late 70s, All for a Reason. Spring Harvest WA is back. You're invited to join them at the North Perth Town Hall on Sunday the 15th of November from 2 to 5pm for a great afternoon of food, drinks, live music, raffles and auctions. Now this is a fundraising event for their charity partner Prost, Exercise for Prostate Cancer. And tickets are limited, so don't miss out. You'll be supporting a very worthy local WA cause. And for more details and bookings, go to the Spring Harvest WA 2026 website. Here's Fleetwood Mac with a producer's pick.

Yes, and Motown goodness from the Spinners. It's a shame. And we may never love like this again. Yes, another tearjerker. Maureen McGovern from the movie The Towering Inferno received an Oscar for Best Song, though. You can go your own way, says Fleetwood Mac. My producer, Savina's pick for today, Tony Shepperton.

That's My Boy was written by Cliff Richard and The Shadows' Bruce Welch and Tony Shepperton with A Million Drums. Well, it's been my pleasure to present Cruising for you today. Thanks for your company, and your phone calls have been great, and good on you there, Sylvina. WA News is next, and then Keith and Kim will present Capital Requests. And this is Noel Bonney and Sylvina saying thanks for listening. Have a nice evening and enjoy the great race on Sunday. Bye for now.

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1: This is Air News Western Australia. I'm Sean Bindley. A man is in custody after a serious incident in Perth South, which has left another man dead. Police were called to a home in Nyway in Norelia at around 20 past 2 yesterday afternoon, where they found the man's body inside and another man known to him who was arrested. A crash in the Wheatbelt yesterday afternoon has claimed the life of an 85-year-old man. Police say he was driving a green Subaru Forester on Bindoon Moora Road in Wanamal when it left the road and hit a tree at around 1. The man suffered critical injuries and died at the scene. Anyone with information is being urged to contact Crime Stoppers. Police say they caught a 21-year-old driving his McLaren up the Forest Highway at a speed of almost 260 kilometres an hour. That's 150 kilometres an hour above the speed limit. More than 500 people have been charged with reckless driving in the state over the past 3 months. Police say anyone who treats public roads like racetracks should expect to be caught and held accountable. The trial of three men accused of murdering Perth brothers, Jake and Callum Robinson, and their American friend is coming to an end in Mexico today. Closing arguments are being held. Jake and Callum Robinson were on a surfing trip with their friend Carter Road when they were shot dead in a suspected robbery. Former Tijuana Police Commissioner Alberto Cabela says the judge will deliver a verdict sooner rather than later.
2: A quick decision will mean a great deal to the family who have waited almost 2.5 years for answer. Deborah and Martin asked to hear the verdict before returning to Australia. Reports suggest it could come after the closing statement this afternoon.
1: The state's first children's hospice will welcome its first families in coming weeks after opening yesterday. The 7-bed facility, Sandcastles, offers specialist care and end-of-life care for sick children. Perth Children's Hospital Foundation Chair Ian Campbell says it will make a huge difference.
3: It is right by the beach in Swanbourne, so you can actually smell the sea and hear the ocean waves. It's a great facility, and it'll provide, we hope, a lot of comfort and care and love for some WA families who are in deep, deep need.
1: To sport and in cricket, Cooper Connolly left Australian training early yesterday wearing a face mask as intrigue builds around the makeup of the Aussie 11 for tonight's first test against South Africa. West Australian Connolly, who has a chance for a test recall, has reportedly been battling the symptoms of a head cold that could see Nick Maddison play his first test in nearly a decade. Skipper Pat Cummins says there is a lot to think about.
4: We're always trying to work out what we think is the best, you know, batting lineup for those conditions. Obviously, Cam Green's out. Josh Inglis is in here as well, so that's a couple of kind of the changes that you got to match up. Conditions is another one. You know, what are they going to throw at us?
1: The Proteas have finalised their sides, going into the test with two spinners. In AFLW, Dockers star Emma Driscoll is up to 5 weeks away from returning. The mid suffered an injury early on in their loss to the Bombers in round 5. Dockers coach Lisa Webb says she is pushing to play again this season.
5: She's a challenger though as well, so she's not too far away, I would say.
1: In basketball, Wildcats star Elijah Pepper says he's ready to battle against Breaker Parker Jackson Cartwright on Saturday. The guard is averaging over 26 points and 9 assists a game so far this season. Pepper says it's going to be a tough fight.
6: Yeah, obviously PJC is playing at an elite level, so look to take away his transition and try and not let his speed get the best of us. But they're playing really good right now, so it'll be a good matchup.
1: This is Air News Western Australia.
7: And this is Capital Radio 101.7 FM, and I'm Keith Bullen presenting your Capital Request show for tonight. It's not me, it's the songs that you love, and it's just nice to be with you.

Oh, yes, and how's life treating you? I don't know, I'm about to read out the weather, and just when I was driving up here, it was wet, wet, wet, so it was great to see, rather than just threaten the rain that was around all day, I won't say bucketed down, but we got a nice little taste of it, so enough to wet the grass. But how quickly does the grass actually turn to straw around the place? I noticed around Wireless Hill, just in the last few days when it's been a little bit hotter, all of a sudden it's just straw. All the beautiful wildflowers, instead of being around the green, right, they're around the brown. There you go. Anyway, let me see, what have we got? Winds, not much of winds to speak of, and still a medium chance of showers. Probably patchy is the best to say. To describe it there. But tomorrow, Saturday, 10th of October, minimum 13, maximum 20, 80% chance of rain and light winds. Sunday, 11th of October, minimum 11, maximum 20, and 40% chance of rain with light winds. There we go. Right, let's get stuck straight into some requests. I've got a song here for Catherine of East Perth. And Catherine, how are you? You haven't requested a song for a few weeks, but no problems. Let's get stuck into no problems at all. Right, David Bowie with Golden Years.

It's fair to say with David Bowie, he was light years ahead of his time, and as it's been proven over the last 50 odd years. I should say thank you very much to Noel Bonney for a wonderful afternoon, Capital Cruising, I should say, and ably supported by his producer, Sylvina. And welcome to Kim, my producer for tonight, filling in for Magnificent Mal, who's having a little bit of a sabbatical. Mal, how are you going, if you're listening? Severely missed already, sorely missed, I should say, already. But nevertheless, Kim's doing a great job, and she's certainly a lot more pleasant to look at than you are. Oh dear. Right, so right at the moment we're Keith and Kim, right, not Kath and Kim or Ku Klux Klan, KKK, but we are certainly here to take your requests for next week. And for those people that aren't aware or haven't had a request played, all you do is ring our station 9364 9888, right, and place your request. All you have to do is give us the title of the song and the artist and your name and suburb, and we will play it for you, and you'll get a lovely little mention when we do. And you don't have to be a member of the station. It doesn't cost you any money to do it, and it's just good fun. So why not be part of it and put in your request? The number again is 9364 9888. 9364 9888. And I'll give you the text number a little bit later because it's all too much to write down at one time. But Lisa Thornley, how are you? You've got a lovely message with the request that you want for next week, an Andy Williams song, May Each Day of Life Be a Good One, I guess. Yep. And Leo Palmyra, Radio Gaga from Queen. Right, now I needed to talk to you about your selection tonight. You've requested Voodoo Child from Hendrix. Right, well, mate, it's a bit loud for my sensitive ears, so I've gone for something a little bit more subdued, shall we say, for you. So you're getting tonight, how about Little Wing, right? That one's just a bit tough on my, well, it was tough on my sensitive ears. You may be an old rocker, but I'm just an old Andy Williams fan. Anyway, there you go, mate. And so that's coming up, just shortly too. Now, the next song we've got requested is, this is Carmen. And Carmen is from Dalkeith. And Carmen would like the Bangles, Walking Like an Egyptian.

There you go. The delightful, the lovely, the sweet, the kind Carmen of Dal Keith. Does that really do a crawl for you? Good on you, and hope you enjoyed that song, Carmen. And now, Dorothy of Duncraig, you've requested the Travelling Wilburys. Any track at all? Well, I've got lots of them, and they're all good, aren't they? So I'll have a think about it. There's Last Night, Handle With Care, I'm Gone, Tweeter and the Monkey Man, Younger Than That Now, just a few. In the meantime, how about the Beatles' Oobleda? Sorry, how about I get a glass of water?

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1: Oh, the fabulous Beatles. They were better than we even thought they were. And just listen to some of their songs these days. Just revisit them and just say, wow, they were fabulous. They're absolutely fabulous. There we go. Right, and Obladi Oblada, and that was for Denise. Now, Richard of Dianella, how are you, mate? And I notice you've just put up a song. You requested a tribute song for our amazing Still Stacey, and I do have a song to play later on in the show towards the end. And but having said that, I'll be delighted to play a song, one of those songs. I'll have think about and see how they flow with the rest of the show, but certainly do my best for you, Richard, and thanks very much for ringing in and thinking of doing such a thing. That's wonderful. So let me see. Leo rang back to say, I'm not just an Andy Williams fan, I'm just an old fan. You got that right. Oh dear. Right, and a little bit more too. And thanks, Leo. You're such a kind guy. Right, good job you got a nice missus. Hello, Vera. How are you? And Vera, I've got a song lined up for you a little bit later. And but in the meantime, I've got Richard, your song you requested for this week, and that's Prince's Purple Rain.

The fabulous Purple Rain and Prince. And I've got to say, when Prince first came onto the scene, I didn't think much of him. I didn't give his music the time of day or enough credit. It's really, really very, very good. I just didn't like the look of him, quite frankly. So I dismissed him out of hand. I've given him another look, and I think, well, this guy really knew what he was doing. Right, and anyway, there we go. Now, let's just update you on a couple more requests that have come in. Margie Mossen Park. Hello, Margie. How are you, you old rocker, you? When the war is over, cold chisel. That's what you want. Right, you got your black leather jacket and riding boots, motorcycle gang insignia on your jacket. I bet you have. Anyway, how are you, darling? Hope you're having a good night. Right, and Denise, I saw her standing there by the Beatles, and that's your 125th request. Goodness me. Right. Do you keep a list of them? I don't. Right, Tony, Dancing in the Street, Mamas and Papas, and that's your... I beg your pardon, Denise is 124th and Tony's 125th. Oh, goodness me. And yes, and you've said, thank you, King of Cool. Goodness me, I think you call everybody, yeah, you ring in, you call them something, or at least I get King of Cool. John of Carlisle, Where the Boys Are, Connie Francis, well, why not? Happy to play it. And now let's go over to our Leo. Mate, you've requested the Jimi Hendrix experience. Right, you did say you would like to hear Voodoo Child, but I've toned it down a bit with the Wing. beg your pardon. You know the one I mean, Little Wing. Thank you. Got it.

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1: And I promised you I'd give you the text number to put in your request. And that number is 0491 866 22. So, and when you text, obviously, just give us the name of the song you want, the artist, and your name and suburb. We don't want all the other details. We just need to acknowledge you on air. Okay. So, that number, that text number again, 0491 866 22. Right, and but if you'd just like to phone in, the number is 9364 9888, and why not be part of the show and be part of the request family. So anyway, here we go. Let's have a little bit more music, and this one is for George of Stratton. How are you, Georgie? Right, hope you're going well out there. And you've requested Earth, Wind and Fire, and this is Shining Star.

0: that be?
1: Earth, Wind and Fire, and Shooting Star, or Shining Star, I should say, and I don't ever remember that one hitting the hit parade here, George, so thanks very much for requesting it. Not a bad little song, and obviously from that disco era. And in the meantime, we'll just cruise on to Queen. Good on you, Freddie. And this is Vera Palmyra, and you would like to hear These Are the Days of Our Lives. And thank you, Vera, for requesting this one. Good song.

what a fabulous group. Queen were, I thought, was just absolutely sensational. They didn't care what sort of music they were going to play. They weren't locked into any genre. They just turned around and said, right, we like that song. Let's write one about this. Let's do that. I thought they were just brilliant. And there you go. And that was Days of Our Lives. And thank you, Vera, for requesting that one. And now, Harbour Theatre on 16 Lockie Street in Mosman Park presents a community theatre stage adaptation of Blackadder, based on the original television series created by Richard Curtis, Rowan Atkinson, Ben Elton and John Lloyd. How much fun would that be? You can expect mirth, laughter, amusement and inaccurate descriptions of historical events. The limited season runs from Friday night, that's tonight, until Sunday 18th, excuse me, froggy throat, and includes two matinees. For further details on dates, times and bookings, please visit the Harbour Theatre's website. That's Harbour Theatre in Mosman Park. That sounds like a lot of fun, kids. Get along to it. Just a quick note, I need more phone calls. I've been telling Kim just how wonderful and how busy she'd be tonight, and we don't have anywhere near the number of requests that you've been supposed to be putting in to make her be impressed. So give Kim a call, say hello to Kim, because Kim's going to be one of our regular presenters coming up by the end of the month. So how exciting is that? And she's a lovely lady. Ring up, give a call and say hello to her and put your request in. The number again, 9364988. There we go. Now, here's a... By the way, for those that don't know, all of the songs I've played so far tonight, and most of them are coming right through for the next hour, are all requests from our listeners. You've put together a good show, kids. You really have. And here's another one. This is for Phoebe. Hello, Phoebe. How you going? And you've requested The Christians. And this is Harvest for the World. It's an interesting title for a group, but Harvest for the World. Away we go. Oops, wrong track. That's the next one. Right, so we'll have to go to The Christians.

And there you go, Phoebe, the Christian's Harvest for the World. Hope you enjoyed that. And you're having a lovely night out there. I hope you've just taken the top off a bottle of whatever you takes your fancy and just sitting back and relaxing. And what a way to go. Right. And Carol of the O'Kine. Oh, darling, you've just called to say you love me. Right. Oh, how sweet. Oh, no. No, it's not. You've just called to say I love you. It's your request from Stevie Wonder. Oh, I got my... I got getting my hopes up then. Oh, dear. All right. Hello, darling. How are you, Carol? Right. And Magnificent Mal, right, has called in. He's on holidays right now and he's listening. Good on you, mate. And he's going to bed. What? Right. Just because it's, what, 3 hours later? It's only 20 to 10 over there, mate. I have got your song, but goodness me. All right, I'll have to, I'll bring it forward, okay? Let me see. Don't be, let me see. Yep, I'll do that for you, goodness me. You're going to bed. Right, he's in a different time zone now and he wants me to play his song so he can go to sleep by it. Oh, God, and what's it called? Of course, it's called Sleepless Nights. How are you, Mal? Right, and hope Helen is putting up with you nicely. And you're about to go to bed, and here you go, mate. Here's your little Nighty Night song by the Everly Brothers. And hope you're enjoying yourself over there, mate.

And there you go, Mel, and hope that's put you to sleep and you've had a nice brandy or something like that and you're enjoying yourself. And I've just been told that you've got to go to bed early because you're getting a bus out in the morning. So there you go. Now, now that you've totally disrupted my show, right, I better get back to where I was. Otherwise, there's some people over this side of the country who will be most upset with me. But anyway, Mel, hope you're enjoying yourself. You do deserve your break. There's no doubt about it. Now, Lynn from Applecross. Lynn and Marlo, I've got a your song that you're requesting, and it's everything's all right. And this was from Jesus Christ Superstar, wasn't it? And it's with Kate Sobrano, John Farnham, and John Stevens. So just enjoy this one with me. It is a very good song, and as soon as you hear it, you'll say, oh yeah, that one, which is what I did when you requested it.

And how about that? Everything's all right, and that was from the good old Jesus Christ Superstar. So there you go, and a very good request from Lynn and Marlo. Well done, well done. Now, one from Jan of Como, and I rather like this one. I've been actually looking for the song, Jan, because I wanted to play it, and I'd forgotten the name of it, and it's Take That, and it's Back for Take That, and the song is Back for Good.

That's a great song, that one, isn't it? Take That Back for Good. And thank you, Jan, again for requesting it. We've got some good people that request great songs, haven't we? Right, and here's one from the Moody Blues. And this is for, would you believe it, it's not for George here. It is for Stephen of Applecross. How are you, mate? And Jill, I didn't hear from you, so... you've got a slightly longer song, the Moody Blues, with their classic Nights in White Satin. Trust you will.

idea. I love that. And we've got a couple of Moody Blues fans in the place. And I've got to say that George's in particular, he's a Moody Blues fan. And

Life Fades Away, and obviously Roy Orbison, and that was for TJ Belmont, and always brilliant is Roy Orbison. Okay, we've got another Everly Brothers, can you believe that, two in the one show, and this is, let me see, That's Old Fashioned, That's the Way Love Should Be, and this is for Tony, and hope you enjoyed this one, Tony.

Oh, the Everly Brothers. There you go, Tony. That's old-fashioned. That's the way love should be. Right now, the South Perth Learning Centre at 96 South Terrace has been the local hub for community learning since 1985. That's a long time. There is a variety of programs on offer, including arts and creativity, languages, computer and technology, social club activities and discussion groups. Right. All you have to do for further information is to call South Perth Learning Centre on 0459 571 736. Right, or visit their website. 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Right, and or just ring 049 or give you that number again, 0459 571 736. Alrighty, now who's going to drive you home? This is the cars. Good question, and this is for you, Gary, out at Palmyra. And yeah, I've got an interesting request from Dave of Bassendean. I'll read it out to you after this song. In the meantime, let's go to Cars Drive Me Home, and this is for Gary.

the Cars Drive Me Home. What a great song that is, and well done, Gary. Again, we've got some great choices here, haven't we? Right, now we've got to dig deep into the vault here to bring out this one. This is Frankie Lane with Jezebel, early 1950s, and this is for John of Carlisle.

I'm exhausted after hearing that. Goodness me. Right. Now, let me see. That was Jezebel, and that was for John of Carlisle. Right. Now, let me see. Coming up very, very shortly, we've got James Ray, the Ray Man, and he'll be taking us 8 till late. And so it'll be all good fun there. Now, I've got an interesting request, and this is Dave. Hello, Dave. How are you, mate, there out at Bassendean? Right, and you want to hear Making the Best of a Bad Situation. Right, I think Ray Stevens did that one, but also there was a song by Gladys Knight and the Pips, and I think it was called Use My Imagination, and there was a line in that call, you've got to make the best of a bad situation. But you've requested, which I'll do for you, the song by Dick Fella. And I thought it was a bit of a joke, right? But there's such a thing as that fella. Oh, goodness me. There you go. And Christina Bayswater, you, in all your class, and you're a very, very sophisticated lady, which I love, Christina Bayswater. Artie Shaw's good old St. James Infirmary Blues, and that's a good song. And I don't know if I told you, but St. James Infirmary, you know the guy that plays House on TV, right? He is a great singer. Well, he's a singer, a bit of a jazz singer, raspy voice and all that sort of thing. But he also plays piano, and and his name's escaped me. I should write these things down. But he does a great St. James Infirmary blues as well. There we go. Anyway, we'll move right along, our mate, let me see, Sylvie of Westminster, you've requested Joey's song, right? And Joey's song is actually composed by Joey, forgot his last name, I should have written it down, it was very popular. This fellow had an audience, had his own orchestra, and did some great stuff, and he was actually a writer and an orchestrator and arranger for songs like Doggy in the Window. I'll give you a bit more about that on the other side of the record, but I'll just play it. How about that? Here we are. This is Joey's song, and Bill Haley in the Comets is playing it for you.

And there you go, Joey Song, and that was by Joe Reisman. That's where the song came from. They just Bill Haley got the nod to play it, and that was the last successful song for Bill Haley. Would you believe it? That was 1959. After that, just appeared on a an LP that he did, and after that, Bill Haley pretty much disappeared in a hail of booze too, because he got stuck into it a fair bit, right? And but anyway, would you believe this Joe Reisman did a lot of songs, did arrangements with How Much Is That Doggy in the Window, The Tennessee Waltz, Mockingbird Hill with Patti Page, Catch a Falling Star with Perry Como and Papa Loves Mumbo. There you go. Plus a lot of others. He was a very, very popular guy, and he had his own orchestra as well, Joe Reisman. So there you go. You're all the buzz about Joey's song, aren't you? Right, now, let's move on. How about, oh, goodness me, You Are My Special Angel. And Lisa of Thornley, yes, you are. You're my special angel, darling.

Oh, there we go. And Hugh Laurie, that's the name of the guy on that show, House. And Hugh Laurie, a very good pianist, jazz pianist, and got that nice raspy voice for singing a song such as St. James Infirmary. But we'll do the Artie Shaw version, which is just brilliant, of course, because Artie Shaw is probably one of the greatest clarinetists that you would ever want to hear. And now, Special Angel, and that was, of course, for Lisa at Thornley. And now, Richard, I've got a confession for you, Richard Dianella, right? You've requested Anthony Waller's Bring Him Home, right? And this was from Les Mis, right? Now, would you believe I was over in New York, right? This is fair dinkum, right? I was in New York and I was watching, I went to see Les Mis. So what more could you possibly want? And there I was in the audience, and but I'd only been in New York for a couple of days, and I sat in there, right? And would you believe I was asleep in the second act when the kids started singing? It was terrible. Yeah, anyway, and there I was, fast asleep in the seat and listening to some kids singing. So anyway, let's have a Bring Him Home. And this is for you, Richard Dianella. But there you go, I confessed.

Anthony Warlow, what a great singer, and that was Bring Him Home from Les Mis, right? And I'm sorry I had to confess that, but I thought you, I'm an honest bloke, so therefore I had to tell you the truth about it. Now, Gary Palmyra, you would like to hear Brian Ferry next week, Heart on My Sleeve. You've got excellent taste, mate. And TJ Belmont, A Love So Beautiful by Roy Orbison, and Jeff from Cardinia. I don't know if you've actually requested a song just yet because your name's just gone up on the board, but you've been enjoying the music on the way from Rockingham. Good on you, mate. And we've got about 20 minutes to go before we have the fabulous Ray Man, James Ray. And but in the meantime, we'll fit in a couple more requests to go. We've got Maggie's from Mossman Park. Leo Sayers, I Can't Stop Loving You, right now.

and Maggie Mossman Park. That's a good song, wasn't it? And that's Leo Sayer. Right, now, Jeff, you weren't putting in a request, mate. You just wanted to call in and say hello. Good on you, son. And lovely, and glad to hear that you've been enjoying the music. Great stuff. Right, now, you may have heard over the last couple of weeks that one of our great colleagues and friends of this station, Steel Stacey, sadly passed, and he will be missed, a wonderful fellow, and I just thought I'd play this rather nice. I was watching Frank Sinatra special on Netflix the other night, and he came up with a beautiful song, beautiful version of a song that I thought was fitting for this particular occasion. And so here's Frank, and this is for you, Steel. I hope you enjoy this wherever you are.

There you go, Steel. I hope you enjoyed that song. And now, what have I got next for you? Running out of time, 12 minutes to go. How about, by the way, Dave of Mirrabooka, I will be playing your request. I'm going to fade out on it at just before 8 o'clock, and that's the Old Fun City in New York sequence from Butch Cassidy and the Sundance Kid. So that's a Burt Bacharach. I'll be playing that about 5 to 8, okay? And now we'll have Vince Jones, and Vince Jones is going to do Don't Worry About a Thing, good jazz artist. If this world local boy.

Oh, Vince Jones, don't worry about a thing. Right, and now just a couple of SMS from Phoebe. Hello, and you rather enjoyed Anthony Warlow's version, and you said it sounds exactly like your cousin Michael D. Xavier, who's playing the lead part in Les Mis. Right, okay, and I'll check him out. He's amazing. Right, and also you'd like Little Talks of Monsters and Men. All right, why not? But I'm sorry, you'd like Little Talks of Monsters and Men. No worries, right? And yes, I do mean Hugh Laurie. Funny. Good on you, love. Right, hope you're going well. And if you're having a glass of wine now, you're just about an hour ahead of me. About to hit the sauce. Right, now let's I've got maybe no, I'm not going to get that song in because I wanted to play the other one. I'll get there in a minute. All right, I'm just trying to time things. Right, how about a tribute to our mate next door? This is the Rayman, and it was a song by the Kinks, right? And it was written especially about the Rayman, and it's called Wonder Boy.

There we go. Tribute to our wonderful new next presenter, and that, of course, is the fabulous... I've got news for you, and I'm sorry, mate. This is for David of Mirrabooka. Mate, your song hasn't loaded. I'll have to play it for you next week, so my apologies for that, right? But before we go, I'd like to thank the wonderful Kim, right, who's done such a sensational job tonight. And how about I play this song for her anyway, from one of my goodness me, I've lost the word, favourite. There you go, one of my favourite groups, and that's John Sebastian of Love and Spoonful. Right, and here's a song. It's only a short one, but just for you.

And there we go. That was, of course, John Sebastian from Love and Spoonful, and that wonderful song, She's a Lady. I hope you enjoyed that. And Dave from Mirrabooka, but I found that particular song of yours and then realised it wasn't on the upload. So I do apologise, but I will play it for you next week. And hope you're all well. And thanks very much again for that wonderful letter that you wrote in. It was really nice to get that. Always good to get fan mail. And I was saying last week, what a joy it is to receive something from somebody that's actually taken the trouble of writing a letter. That's it for me. We're going over to James Ray, the Ray Man, and ably supported by John. Thanks very much, everybody. Good night.

A very good evening to you and yours on this beautiful Friday night, the 9th of October. James Ray, yes, the Ray Man, with you through until 11, ably assisted in the booth by our producer, John. Big thanks to Keith for hosting your request for the last couple of hours, and also to Kim for sitting in for Mel. Always, without the producers, the show just doesn't happen. We'll quickly look at the weather. It's currently 16 degrees outside at the moment. The Bureau tell me it is going to get down to 13 degrees tonight and a beautiful 21 degrees tomorrow, if you can call it that. Possibly some cloud around, possibly some showers, depending on what's happening in your part of the neighbourhood. Sunday, cloud, that's about all. Maximum of 20 degrees. And an overnight minimum on Saturday of 11 degrees. Monday, warming up to 24 after rather chilly 8 degrees on Sunday night. We'll move on at 8:04 to get back into the music. And as I do, the greatest rock and roll band in the world get to kick off tonight.

Capital 101.7, you're with the Rayman, and my producer John is there on 93649888, or you can SMS him on 0491 866 22. I know we remind you of those numbers, but just in case, as we know, there are newbies from time to time. We don't like to take anything or anyone for granted. As per your love of the Rolling Stones, that's just taken because Brown Sugar, I think I'm guilty of playing that about 3 weeks ago, but hey, anything by them, I should, of course, as I'm obligated to, bring out all of the LPs that I have and work through them better. But from April of 71, lead single for their critically acclaimed album, Sticky Fingers. Bit of Brown Sugar, very nice indeed. Bit of a controversial song, that one it was as well. And we've just heard Melanie with Lay Down Candles in the Rain, a very powerful 1970 folk song. Melanie, as she was recording at that time, also known as Melanie. Thank you. Just getting ahead, jumping the queue just a little bit there, please. We'll wait your turn, Abba, if you don't mind giving it away now, aren't I? Anyway, Melanie Safka. She has had a tremendous musical career, but the vocals, the support vocals on that, absolutely fantastic. The gospel group, the Edwin Hawkins Singers, providing the backdrop to a fabulous track. Let's move on. You've heard the intro, but I'm going to play it again. ABBA, and on and on and on and on.

Here's one of everybody's Australian favourite Aussie groups, Cool World by Mondo Rock. Their huge hit from March of 81, written by frontman Ross Wilson and featured on their second studio album. And before that, a song produced by Benny and Bjorn, as you'd expect, On and On and On by the fabulous group ABBA, and used on their 1980 album Super Trooper. Wonderful stuff here on Capital 101.7, and we of course thank all of our sponsors for their support, but this is just a promo that I like.

0: is Danny Green. On a night out just like this, take it from me. One punch can be dead. Thrown in anger, without warning, without gloves, it can kill. One punch can end their life and ruin yours. It takes grunt to throw it. It takes guts to walk away. One punch can be deadly.
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Oh, very nice indeed. That one, Sugar Sugar, the quintessential bubblegum song, recorded by the fictional cartoon band The Archies, taken from the Archie comics. If you're old enough, you'll certainly remember them. And that topped global charts and became a Billboard number one hit song in 1969. The Archie song, the vocals were multi-tracked, in fact, by real studio musicians Ron Dante on lead vocals, Tony Wine, and co-writer Andy Kim. It was, as I said, a huge hit at the time. Certainly did well on the charts here locally in the land of Oz. But with the beat and all the rest of it like that, you'd certainly expect success.

0: Ah, yes, a fabulous track, a critically acclaimed 1976 folk rock masterpiece by Scottish singer-songwriter Al Stewart, serving as the title track for his seventh studio album. And the song's unique title was inspired by a book on Vietnamese astrology belonging to Stewart's girlfriend. In the Vietnamese zodiac, the cat replaces the rabbit found in the traditional Chinese zodiac. So I found that very interesting. I've always wondered the year of the cat. There's always a reason for these songs, let me tell you. And where possible, I'd like to share that with you. Now, also sharing good news, he's thrown the door open. He's out of his little glass cage. My producer, John, is out of the booth. And good evening, John.
1: Good evening, James.
0: No, you can now.
1: Good evening, James.
0: That's better. I know your bellow came through my mic anyway, but I'd like to get you centre stage. Now, as I said, you've got some good news.
1: Very important message here. Yeah. If you love dolls, toys, collectibles and antiques, the Doll and Toy Collectors Group will have trading tables at the Antique Vintage and Collectibles Fair, which is being held on this Sunday, the 11th of October. It's on from 9 a.m. to 3:30 p.m. at the Cannington Showgrounds Agricultural Pavilion, corner of Station Street and Albany Highway, and there's plenty of parking. For further information, please call Robin on 0435 327 462. That's Robin on 0435 327 462.
0: I missed the date for that.
1: That is on Sunday, the 11th of October. And it's the Antique Vintage and Collectibles Fair at the Cannington Showgrounds.
0: Everyone knows that. You're driving down the Canning Highway, just past that big hardware store, past the major shopping centre out that way, and before you turn off the Nicholson Road, left-hand side, there's a beautiful, I think you couldn't call it patchwork, but a beautiful wall of multicolours in there. That is the traditional Canning Showgrounds. And they've got some beautiful pavilions in there, and they're used constantly by groups such as the Doll Collectors.
1: The Antique Vintage and Collectibles Fair.
0: That's it, yes. Yeah. They certainly feature a lot.
1: Doll and Toy Collectors Club group.
0: That's the one. Mm-hmm. And having never attended it, but certainly heard about it over the years, must have a very strong following. So if you've never been before, get along. And that is, John, what date again?
1: Sunday, the 11th of October.
0: Okay.
1: From 9 a.m. to 3:30 p.m. and there's plenty of parking.
0: So that just happens to be this Sunday.
1: Correct.
0: So if you're looking for somewhere to go, get out and about, that's the place to be. And now, John, you know the place to be, don't you? I'll leave you to
1: find the producer's desk.
0: Find your way there. And here's a great track from one of my favourite Australian Indigenous artists, Warren H. Williams.

0: here's a very, very popular song, Night Moves by Bob Seger and his Silver Bullet Band from November of 76. Took Bob something like 6 months to write the words to that track. He based it on the bittersweet love affair he had as a teenager in the early 1960s. In Michigan. And before that, one of my favourites, as I said, Indigenous Australian singer-songwriter Warren H. Williams, a runter man from up in Alice Springs, and taken from his much-acclaimed album Looking Out, beautiful song called Family.
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4: One, two, one.

very highly successful 1965 sunshine sort of song performed by the American band Gary Lewis and the Playboys from March of 65 to be precise, while Gary Lewis, of course the son of the legendary comedian Jerry Lewis, fronted the band. The song was written by Glenn D. Hardin. He would later achieve infamous fame as the primary keyboard artist for Elvis Presley's TCB band. Yes, taking care of business. And they did that for years and years and years. Coming up to 10 to 9 here on Capital 101.7, my producer John, yes, he's back in the booth, 93649888. He loves reading SMSs on 0491 8666 22. There, John, I've given you another plug.

0: is Australia's very own Nomi Rowe and the Playboys. Big hit for him in 1968 nationally, of course, and I think it was 67 and 68 when he was king of the pop here in Australia, a very successful young man despite his service in Vietnam, which in many ways complimented, and he still performs, does our Normie. Born in Melbourne in about 1947, if my memory's any good. So hope you enjoyed that. It's bang on 9 o'clock here on Capital 101.7. Just want to remind you, the weather at the moment still 15 degrees, going to get down a couple of degrees to 13 tonight, warming up to 27 tomorrow. The Bureau tell me that depending on where you are in the neighbourhood, you'll possibly get a few showers and a bit of cloud around. They're fairly confident there is an 80% chance of rain somewhere. Sunday, 20 degrees maximum, bit of cloud cover only. There's no prediction of rain in the neighbourhood by the looks of things. And on Monday, a beautiful 24 degrees, a sunny 24 degrees on Monday, and Tuesday and Wednesday look like warming up to an expected maximum on Wednesday of about 29 degrees. So plenty to see and do. Pity it's not continuity of the kids' school holidays, but hey, they always get a good run anyway, don't they? I think so. Let's move on and hear a bit more music here on Capital 101.7.
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Yes, like most of Leo Sayer's song, How Much Love from March of 77, a very upbeat track, serving as the third and final single from his multi-platinum Endless Flight album. Great stuff. And before that, Message in a Cloud, yes, a fantastic acoustic, in fact it's a country track, written and performed by award-winning New Zealand singer-songwriter Ali Cook, the third single from her very successful first studio album, Horseshoe Rodeo Hotel. Some great tracks on that one. Don't hear enough of Ali here in Western Australia. She's certainly popular on the East Coast. She spends 6 months of the year here in the land of Oz, and then 6 months back home in New Zealand. And a lovely lady. She is very generous with her time. What have we got? Oh, listen, I was reprimanded by my producer John. He told me that I apparently neglected to back announce. I got carried away with Normie Rowe just before the 9 o'clock first hour finished. I was rattling on about Normie Rowe, but I forgot to tell you about the wonderful Indian reservation. Yes, the Lament of the Cherokee Reservation Indian. A lot of parallels in that, I think, with our very own Australian Indigenous people. A famous 71 protest song, that one. And Paul Revere and the Raiders in America.

incredible singer who has had an amazing number of successful country crossover songs, including that one. Of course, I speak of Ronnie Milsap. That was a track released in May of 77 on the RCA label, and it was taken from, I think, his eighth studio album. Hope you liked it. I certainly did. And I'm just reminded of the diverse music we play here on Capital 101.7, because, of course, we're with you 24 hours of the day. We've got a poster in the in Studio One that's it reminds us to well, it's taken from, I think, performance posters for Elvis Presley, the greatest rock and roll band, of course, the Rolling Stones, the Beatles, Steppenwolf, Chuck Berry, Janis Joplin, Pink Floyd, T-Rex are up there, Jimi Hendrix, John Lennon, The Who, and the Queen, Procol Harum, and The Cream, Creedence Clearwater, and of course Prince. Now there's just a mixture of what you'll hear at any time on Capital 101.7, and I certainly hope you enjoy our offering here on 8 till late tonight. My next track is one which is pretty much a one-hit wonder for David Soul. He's a British

American actor and singer, and he's best known really for his starring role as Detective Ken Hutchinson in the hit TV series Starsky and Hutch. Nonetheless, I think it was that exposure that made this such a massive international hit for him. David Soul and Don't Give Up On Us.

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0: I like a bit of the old jazz, certainly the trad jazz and the Dixieland stuff. That was a great song recorded by British trumpeter Kenny Ball with his Jazzmen. Became a massive global success. It did. Still played today, and I'm the only one who plays it. Midnight in Moscow. Don't think I'd like to go there now for a midnight, tour, walk over any bridge, you'd have to be looking more than over your shoulder. My goodness, keep walking. I did tell you about David Soul, didn't I? Yes, I'm not going to ramble on anymore about Starsky and Hutch. Quick thank you to Eddie. I must thank Eddie in Mount Helena, very dedicated listener to not only Capital, but to our Friday night, 8 till late. Loved Paul Revere and the Raiders, the Indian Reservation. He apparently has done a lot of work. He's done a fair bit of study on the plight of the Indigenous American Indians, and likes the Redbones song, "We Were All Buried at Wounded Knee." Not one I'm familiar with, probably heard it, but it's bound to be in the archives there somewhere. So no promises, Eddie, but I've made a note at John's request for next week on your behalf. Move up. He's in the building. No, he's more than in the building. He's in the studio. G'day again, John.
1: How are you, James?
0: Unbelievable. I haven't moved an inch.
1: Well, Stone the Bloody Crows.
0: Oh, no. Look, no language on the show.
1: It's the remarkable memoir of Graham Edwards AM.
0: Oh.
1: Vietnam veteran, former state and federal MP, veterans advocate and patron of Wheelchairs for Kids Australia. 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Available exclusively from Wheelchairs for Kids, with all proceeds raised gifted to making wheelchairs for children. 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
0: A wonderful servant he has been over many, many years, and a book well worth reading. And talk about the work of Wheelchairs for Kids. My goodness, an incredible volunteer activity, that one. That the number of beneficiaries from that are unbelievable. Move on. We've got to move on and play a bit more music. What have we got? This is one of your little favourites. You've snuck into the program.
1: I did.
0: What are you going to tell me about it? Is it worth listening to?
1: It's a landmark 1977 soft rock masterpiece by British-American band Fleetwood Mac.
0: Ooh.
1: Written and sung by Stevie Nicks.
0: Oh.
1: For their multi-platinum album Rumours, and it stands as the group's lone number one single on the US charts, and it is called Dreams.
0: Dreams, here we go.

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What happened? 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I'm not going to rabble on about that one. I want to hear this one. Go.

0: Brilliant song, that one, Stand Tall, 1976 breakthrough solo single by the former Guess Who frontman, Burton Cummings, from October of 76, if you like to be like that. And it did very well, that solo album on Portrait Records. Now, my producer, Johnny's taking over the program. He's abandoning his booth. And what do I have to insert now, John?
1: Well, this one, you'll never, ever tire of this one. It's a classic 1976 soft rock and country rock ballad.
0: Oh, scary.
1: By an American band by the name of The Eagles, and this is New Kid in Town.
0: New Kid in Town. Talking about that sort of thing, don't forget to keep John busy, 9364 9888. He loves reading texts. They come through frequently on 0491 8666 22. Who is it? The New Kid in Town.
1: New Kid in Town by The Eagles. It was released in December 1976, and I never tire of it.
0: No, well, I probably will, but here's the album. I hope it hasn't got any scratches in it.

0: 8 times the risk of death or serious injury, regardless of whose fault it is. Lane splitting increases the risk. Not wearing protective clothing increases the risk. Up to you to reduce the risks.
1: Proof that classics never need updating. 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

It's a big hit, a very big hit, Black Velvet, in 1989. It was a track written by two Canadian songwriters, Christopher Ward and David Tyson, sung by a fellow Canadian singer-songwriter, Alana Miles. And if you don't know, the title to that song, Black Velvet, refers to Elvis's dyed black hair. And the, if you've ever been to Gracelands, the very popular souvenir portrait paintings of him rendered on black velvet. The boys were, of course, very, very dedicated Elvis fans. And before that, Do You Know What I Mean? Oh, fabulous track, the one from 71 for American musician Lee Michaels. Lead single from his fifth studio album and became a massive commercial success. Is there any wonder why? 11 minutes, no, I get it right, 9 minutes to 10.

My favourite instrumental cloud is going to take us to the top of the hour, but just wanted to acknowledge those last couple of tracks. After the Lovin', a beautiful 1976 ballad recorded by English singer Engelbert Humperdinck from the album of the same name. Engelbert was advised to change his real name, Arnold George Dorsey, for perhaps reasons of commercial recognition, so it certainly proved beneficial to Engelbert. And before that we had Boogie Nights, a bit of disco funk by the international group Heatwave. It was a track written by their keyboardist Rod Temperton. Not too sure it's a boogie night tonight, maybe tomorrow night during Saturday Night Jukebox. Coming up to 10 o'clock. Still almost 14 degrees outside. We've only got to get down to 13 and we've hit the minimum from the Bureau in the tomorrow 21 degrees. Possibly a few showers in the neighbourhood, big cloud cover around as well. Gonna have a beautiful weekend ahead of us though, regardless.

incredible ballads to start this, the final hour of 8 till 8 here with the Rayman on Capital 101.7. And my producer John is available on 93649 9888, isn't it? Of course, yes. How can I forget it? We've just heard from the beautiful American singer and actress Barbara Streisand. Fantastic track released in May of 77. It was the lead single from her multi-platinum studio album, Streisand Superman. Beautiful, My Heart Belongs to Me. And before that, the incredible sound. We claim them as our own, but with their English heritage, I think you have to say that we've got to share them with England. How Can You Mend a Broken Heart? Classic track, that one, recorded by the Bee Gees, and featured Robin doing the main vocals, with the incredible harmonies and support of Morris and Barry Gibb. Beautiful track, How Can You Mend a Broken Heart? Served, that particular song was in fact their first number one hit on the US charts. That was then followed by many over the years, but an incredible duo, those two ballads you've just heard. Hopefully we'll keep the quality going right through to the end of the programme.

a folk ballad from 1970 by Gordon Lightfoot reflects on the very painful breakdown of a relationship, If You Could Read My Mind. Before that, just a song before I go, 1977 hit for Crosby, Stills and Nash at that stage, written by Graham Nash in just 15 minutes following a $500 songwriting wager, and the track became the trio's highest charting US single, if you don't mind. Let's keep moving. We've got a few tracks to squeeze in before we say goodnight.

0: fabulous track there. Any time. Where am I going? What am I looking at? Ain't no sunshine. Of course there isn't. Where's it gone? Landmark track, that one. Beautiful R&B track written by and performed by singer-songwriter Bill Withers, featured on the on his debut studio album, Just As I Am. And before that, a wonderful track written and performed by Berlin. It was written, in fact, by Giorgio Moroder and lyricist Tom Whitlock. They won an Academy Award for Best Original Song that year. You'd probably recognise it more so as the love theme from Top Gun, the movie. Very nice indeed, but I think the lip-syncing in that was a bit rough, but we'll carry on, we'll carry on. It's 22 and a half minutes to the hour here on Capital 101.7. My producer's John Zaban in the booth, joining me here in the studio again, aren't you, John?
1: I am, yeah.
0: Very nice. What have you got?
1: Well, are you interested in researching your family history?
0: Oh.
1: Have you hit a wall in your research?
0: Skeleton.
1: The Ancestry Club can provide search tips, strategies, and personal one-on-one help. 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
0: And genealogy is a wonderful and very rewarding pursuit.
1: And it's free too.
0: Free. Love things that are, that's my favourite F word.
1: Yes.

A lovely American singer who, despite being the daughter of a very, very famous American singer, she did it her way. Natalie Cole, fabulous and very successful soul masterpiece, recorded and released in January of 77, taken from her third studio album, Unpredictable. I Got Love on My Mind. And before that, looks like we made it. We did. Well, we're almost there. A smash hit for American singer Barry Manilow, also went to number one on the American USA. Well, that's where it is, isn't it? On the American charts. Another, and I'm repeating this, well, not this, second time in the hour. That's terrible. I don't care. I'm sure you'll enjoy this. Another beautiful track from Barbra Streisand.

I use this last hour of 8 till 8 on Capital 101.7, smothered with beautiful ballads. I Want to Get Next to You, No Exception, by the American group Rose Royce, written and produced by Norman Whitfield. And believe it or not, it was from the hit comedy film Car Wash. You remember that one? I certainly do. And before that, that lady, a wonderful. I've got to admit, I was not really a lover of her music until I saw her star with Kris Kristofferson in A Star Is Born, I think about 76. But we've just heard A Woman in Love, a smash hit for her in September of 1980. It became her fifth and final career number one on the US charts. It was certainly a globe topper, and it came as a result of a major collaboration between Streisand and the members of the legendary group the Bee Gees. You can just tell, can't you? In fact, she had asked Barry to write an entire album for her, and it certainly reflects in that incredible song. Let's move on. The Commodores.

shout out to Maggie of Rivervale. I'm glad that you and others have enjoyed our beautiful meander down memory lane this evening, and we've just heard from the Carpenters, Rainy Days and Mondays, a self-titled, from their self-titled third album, and the instrumental backing on that one by the Wrecking Crew. Now, written by one of my favourite singer-songwriters, Paul Williams, and music arranged by Roger Nichols. They together had previously written We've Only Just Begun, another hit for the duo, the Carpenters, of course. Before that, Easy, a beautiful, smooth soul ballad from 1977 by the group Commodores, written and sung by Lionel Richie for Motown before Lionel struck out on his own.

Yes, beautiful song there, another smooth ballad from the Free Movement, written by Frank F. Robinson from 1971, the American six-member vocal group, the Free Movement. And before that, Love Grows Deep, a very, very, very adult contemporary ballad written and performed by American singer-songwriter Kenny Noland. And Pauline from Quinn's Rock, we've missed you with your comments and your feedback. Thank you for your lovely comments this evening, and we have taken an appropriate note of your suggestions. So listen quietly for something from there next week. And to my producer, John, thank you very much for helping making the show possible. Without you, it wouldn't happen. And to you and yours out there, thank you very much for listening to The Rayman here on Capital 101.7. And God willing, we'll be both back in next week to at least try and entertain you. Till next week.

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The time is 3 a.m.

The poet with his pen, the peasant with his plow. It makes no difference who you are. It's all the same somehow. The king upon his throne, the jester at his feet. The artist, the actress, the man on the street. It's a life of smiles and a life of tears. It's a life of hopes and a life of fears. A blinding torrent of rain and a brilliant burst of sun. A biting, tearing pain and bubbling, sparkling fun. And no matter what you have, don't envy those you meet. It's all the same. It's in the game, the bitter and the sweet. And if things don't look so cheerful, just show a little fight. For every bit of darkness, there's a little bit of light. For every bit of hatred, there's a little bit of love. For every cloudy morning, there's a midnight moon above.

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You know, every road you walk on kind of has just like a little long, long turn. And as the day go by, honey,

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1: Hello, I'm Kim Cartwright. Three Mexican men have been found guilty of murdering Australian brothers Jake and Callum Robinson and their American friend Carter Rote during a surfing trip in 2024. The victims' parents sat through 5 weeks of evidence in Mexico before a judge handed down the guilty verdicts for aggravated homicide and violent robbery. The court heard the three tourists were shot and their bodies dumped in a well after resisting a robbery for their vehicle's tyres. A man remains in custody after allegedly pretending to fire a shotgun on a pedestrian bridge above Bondi Beach. Sophie Clark reports.
2: Police were called to Campbell Parade after complaints about offensive behaviour at the site of last year's Bondi terror attack. Witnesses reported the suspect unfurling a Palestinian flag over the footbridge while repeatedly mimicking the motion of firing a shotgun at passers-by below. Police seized the flag and took the 53-year-old into custody, charging him with behaving in an offensive manner in a public place. He's been refused bail and will face court today. Sophie Clark reporting.
1: The opposition will introduce a bill to federal parliament forcing the tax office to permanently reverse its credit card ban. The ATO has postponed the move until the end of the financial year following outrage from the business community. Shadow Treasurer Tim Wilson says Labor has been all over the shop on the issue.
3: You had Penny Wong out there saying they didn't have the power to get the ATO to act. Yesterday you had Andrew Charlton, the Cabinet Secretary, out there arguing that they agreed with the government, with the ATO decision. Now the Treasurer's come in, rebuked Wong, rebuked Andrew Charlton.
1: A Perth man is waking up in custody after his twin brother's body was discovered in a backyard in the suburb of Orelia. The 29-year-old was arrested after a third family member made the discovery. Detective Acting Superintendent Jessica Securo says investigations into the incident are ongoing.
4: I can confirm that the male did have some obvious injuries. However, the exact nature of those injuries I'm unable to go into at this stage.
1: Over East, a man's been arrested after a body was found in Melbourne's north. The discovery made inside a home in Carlton. A 60-year-old man was arrested nearby and is speaking with police. A South Australian man has been refused bail in Sydney after an alleged carjacking in the CBD. 36-year-old Jose Starry allegedly made off with a Mazda after stealing it from a woman on Pitt Street on Thursday night. He allegedly crashed into a rideshare vehicle outside the Queen Victoria building and hit a pedestrian, injuring a woman in her 50s. The case will return to court on Wednesday next week. A Queensland study has found fish on the Great Barrier Reef may be choosing their habitats based on colour. Marine biologists at James Cook University found yellow damselfish were more attracted to live coral than their brown counterparts. Professor Andrew Hoey says it's an exciting development.
5: If we've got these brightly coloured fish associating with live corals and live branching and live what we call mounding corals, what happens when we start to lose those corals? And so when we get a bleaching event or a cyclone, we not only lose the structure associated with those corals, but we lose the colour.
1: This is AIR National News. South Africa gained the early advantage over Australia on the opening day of the Durban Test, the first in the three-match series, as AIR Sports' Graham Davis reports.
6: When bad light stopped play at 3:22, Australia was 6 for 187, with Renshaw on 46 and Cummins 33, having added 63 for the seventh wicket. Maddison was a surprise recall as opener, having last played a Test nearly 10 years ago and having had no first-class cricket for 18 months. He eventually played on for a 33-ball duck after Head had already fallen for 9. Labuschagne fell to the last ball before lunch for 37, and when Smith went soon after the break for 25, Australia was 4 for 84. South Africa's quicks Mulder and Jansen had each taken 2 wickets, and Norcia then also took a brace, removing Carey 14 and Webster 4 in the space of 3 deliveries. Graham Davis in Durban for AIR Sport.
1: In NRL, Latrell Mitchell is refusing to be drawn on his South Sydney contract status, declaring his only concern is Australia's World Cup campaign. The 29-year-old's future is in the balance as the free agency deadline approaches, with the Perth Bears and Cowboys among the clubs reportedly hunting his signature. Meanwhile, Chief Executive of the Perth Bears, Anthony Disekli, has quit the new NRL club just 5 months before they play their first official game. Also in sport, Camaro driver Zach Bates has set a Gen 3 Supercars lap record at Bathurst to gain provisional pole. In NBL, Jack Jumpers beat the Hawks by 10. Australian Independent Radio News.

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1: Hello, I'm Kim Cartwright. A judge in Mexico has found three men guilty for the murders of Australian surfers Jake and Callum Robinson and their American friend Carter Rhode. The victims' parents held hands in the courtroom as the trio were convicted of aggravated homicide, armed robbery and vehicle theft. The court heard the surfers were shot and their bodies dumped in a well after resisting an attempt to steal their car tyres. A sentencing hearing is expected in the coming days, with all three men facing life behind bars. Local press editor Vicente Calderon telling Today it's a relief to see a result so quickly.
2: Some justice has been achieved, but we would like to see this diligence applied to this case, to many other cases in Mexico that are constantly giving us concern about the safety. I think the pressure that Australian media put on the case has a big reason to see this result.
1: A man's been arrested following the suspected murder of his twin brother in Perth. Officers were called to the southern suburb's home in Orelia on Thursday for a welfare check. Police say the 29-year-old's body was found in the backyard, which they believe had been there for a number of days. Detective Inspector Jessica Securo says no charges have been laid yet.
3: This is a tragic incident and the family are heavily distressed and we are providing them with support.
1: Industry groups say the tax office's delay on its credit card ban will give small businesses some much-needed breathing space. The ATO won't enforce the ban until June next year after the federal government agreed to cover surcharge costs. The opposition is calling for the ban to be scrapped entirely, arguing it's unfair on business. Andrew McKellar from the Chamber of Commerce and Industry says the group will work with the tax office to find a permanent solution.
4: We need to find a way to ensure that small business has the full flexibility going forward to meet its liabilities in relation to payments to the tax office.
1: The Western Australian opposition says an inquest needs to be held into the murders of the three Hawke children in Port Hedland. Margaret Hawke is serving a life sentence for killing her daughter and two sons 4 years ago. Despite renewed pressure, the Attorney General says he won't call for an inquest unless new evidence emerges. It comes as the WA Ombudsman releases new details of a review of the case, including hours of police body-worn camera footage. Basil Zemplis is calling on the Premier to act.
5: If the Minister can't do it, if the Attorney General can't do it, if they can't get answers, if they're not satisfied, if they don't know how to get an inquest called, Premier, you get it done. You are our Premier. You are leading this state. Get it done. Make sure an inquest is held into this tragedy.
1: A global study led by James Cook University has found fish might be selecting their habitats based on colour. Brightly coloured damselfish are more likely to make their home in live coral, while brown species will live in sand and bleached areas. Professor Andrew Hoy says it highlights how the Great Barrier Reef could change.
6: We are getting a lot more marine heat waves associated with climate change. We're getting a lot more cyclones, and all of that is going to reduce the structure that a lot of these little fish rely on, but also the colour. Things are likely to change, and it's just about understanding how they will change. And I think colour might play a pretty big role in that.
1: This is AIR National News. Zach Bates has claimed a stunning provisional poll for the 2026 Bathurst 1000 in a remarkable upset, Leonie Kay reports.
7: Bates, who entered the weekend 18th in points in his rookie supercar season with Matt Stone Racing, blazed to the only sub 2.04 second lap in the session, becoming the first driver to break into the 2.03 range in the Gen 3 era. Bates' provisional pole time was just over a tenth of a second clear of Anton Di Pasquale, with Cooper Murray completing on an all Chevrolet top three. It was double delight for MSR, with Jack LeBrock securing his berth to today's top 10 shootout in a banner day for the Queensland squad. Supercars action begins today with practice 5 for co-drivers at 10:05 a.m. local time. Leonie Kay, Air Sport.
1: A fight back from Pat Cummins and Matt Renshaw has salvaged a tough opening day for Australia in their first test against South Africa. At stumps on day one, the Baggy Greens 6 for 187. In AFL, Zach Butters says he's looking forward to playing alongside Marcus Bontempelli in a new-look Western Bulldogs midfield. The 26-year-old has joined the Doggies on a landmark 9-year deal, with Port Adelaide accepting pick 5 in the draft as compensation. Butters says he's always wanted to team up with Bontempelli.
8: He's been an inspiration of mine, since I was a kid, and probably more so the more I got to know him. not just this year, but along the journey and playing against him, and you're trying to be the best, so you're trying to learn off the best, and he's definitely one of them.
1: Australian Independent Radio News.

Petite Fleur. That was by an Italian alto saxophone player, Fausto Papetti. He became widely known for producing covers of some of the most famous pop and jazz songs. Good morning, everybody, and welcome to Capital Mornings with Capital Community Radio 101.7 FM and Capital Digital. And I'm Danuta, and covering for Jeff Smith for a little while until he recuperates and gets back in the chair. Get well soon, Jeff. We look forward to you coming back. And at the desk with me today is Michelle, of course, and she's there if you want to give her a call. She'll be here till 9 o'clock to answer any phone calls or inquiries or information that you might want to know about the songs or our community announcements. And as I mentioned, the number is 9364 9888, or you can send her a text message on 0491 8666 22, and Michelle will be more than happy to pass any information on to me. Now, currently we've got a temperature of 14.1. We had an overnight minimum of 12.4 at 6:10 this morning. We are expecting a maximum today of 21, so a little bit away from that, another 7 degrees to go. And they say the rain will continue, although looking out the window at the moment, it's absolutely glorious up here at Wallace Hill. There's that lovely water droplets sitting on all the trees and on all the grass, and the sun's peeking through. It's really absolutely quite gorgeous. So come up if you want to have a little walk, and a great little coffee shop here to have a nice cup of Colombian coffee afterwards, after you've taken your walk. Okay, the temperature for tomorrow, apparently it's going to drop in rainfall down to about 30%, going to be about a maximum of 20, and then we're going to have nice sunny days. Monday is going to be 24, Tuesday is going to be 26, and going up to 29 on a Wednesday, so sunny for the next 3 days following the weekend. Heading over now to a piece of music by the Sandpipers called Guantanamera.

from the land of the palm trees. And before dying, I want to share these poems of my soul. My poems are soft green. My poems are also flaming crimson. My poems are like a wounded fawn seeking refuge in the forest. The last verse says, con los pobres de la tierra.

So that was by Barry Manilow, Mandy, and before that we heard from the Gunter Kalman Choir and Annabel. Okay, you little sleepyheads, I thought I'd start with something gentle this morning while you're opening up those little peepers and thinking about whether to get out of that bed or not. Come on, rise and shine, it's a beautiful day. Get up, get a cup of coffee, get outside, smell the fresh air and get some fresh air into your lungs. It's absolutely glorious out there, enjoy it while you can. Now, Stone the Bloody Crows is the remarkable memoir of Graham Edwards AM, Vietnam veteran, a former state and federal MP, a veterans advocate and a patron of Wheelchairs for Kids Australia. Now, Graham's story follows his extraordinary journey after losing both legs in Vietnam at age 24 and his 5 decades of service to others. Yeah, what a man. Available exclusively from Wheelchairs for Kids, with all proceeds raised gifted to making wheelchairs for children. 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

0: John English. English born but adopted Australia as his own. He was a singer, songwriter, musician and actor and won 4 Mo Awards for Best New Talent in Australia. He died following a post-operative complication in 2016 after surgery for an aortic aneurysm. That was sad to see that happening to John English. And that was Hollywood 7. And before that, we heard from Lulu and Me, The Peaceful Heart, and Herb Albert with Whipped Cream.
1: This is Air News Western Australia. I'm Sean Bindley. A man is in custody after a serious incident in Perth South, which has left another man dead. Police were called to a home in Nye Way in Orillia at around 20 past 2 yesterday afternoon, where they found the man's body inside and another man known to him who was arrested. A crash in the Wheatbelt yesterday afternoon has claimed the life of an 85-year-old man. Police say he was driving a green Subaru Forester on Bindoon Moora Road in Wanamal when it left the road and hit a tree at around 1. The man suffered critical injuries and died at the scene. Anyone with information is being urged to contact Crime Stoppers. Police say they caught a 21-year-old driving his McLaren up the Forest Highway at a speed of almost 260 kilometres an hour. That's 150 kilometres an hour above the speed limit. More than 500 people have been charged with reckless driving in the state over the past 3 months. Police say anyone who treats public roads like racetracks should expect to be caught and held accountable. The trial of 3 men accused of murdering Perth brothers, Jake and Callum Robinson, and their American friend is coming to an end in Mexico today. Closing arguments are being held. Jake and Callum Robinson were on a surfing trip with their friend Carter Road when they were shot dead in a suspected robbery. Former Tijuana Police Commissioner Alberto Cabela says the judge will deliver a verdict sooner rather than later.
2: A quick decision will mean a great deal to the family who have waited almost 2.5 years for answer. Deborah and Martin asked to hear the verdict before returning to Australia. Reports suggest it could come after the closing statement this afternoon.
1: The state's first children's hospice will welcome its first families in coming weeks after opening yesterday. The 7-bed facility, Sandcastles, offers specialist care and end-of-life care for sick children. Perth Children's Hospital Foundation Chair Ian Campbell says it will make a huge difference.
3: It is right by the beach in Swanmore, so you can actually smell the sea and hear the ocean waves. It's a great facility, and it'll provide, we hope, a lot of comfort and care and love for some WA families who are in deep, deep need.
1: To sport and in cricket, Cooper Connolly left Australian training early yesterday wearing a face mask as intrigue builds around the makeup of the Aussie 11 for tonight's first test against South Africa. West Australian Connolly, who has a chance for a test recall, has reportedly been battling the symptoms of a head cold that could see Nick Maddison play his first test in nearly a decade. Skipper Pat Cummins says there is a lot to think about.
4: Always trying to work out what we think is the best, you know, batting lineup for those conditions. Obviously, Cam Green's out. You know, Josh Inglis is in here as well, so that's a couple of kind of the changes that you got to match up. Conditions is another one. You know, what are they going to throw at us?
1: The Proteas have finalised their sides going into the test with 2 spinners. In AFLW, Dockers star Emma Driscoll is up to 5 weeks away from returning. The mid suffered an injury early on in their loss to the Bombers in round 5. Dockers coach Lisa Webb says she is pushing to play again this season.
5: She's a challenger though as well, so she's not too far away, I would say.
1: In basketball, Wildcat star Elijah Pepper says he's ready to battle against Breaker Parker Jackson Cartwright on Saturday. The guard is averaging over 26 points and 9 assists a game so far this season. Pepper says it's going to be a tough fight.
6: Yeah, obviously PJC is playing at an elite level, so look to take away his transition and try and not let his speed get the best of us. But they're playing really good right now, so it'll be a good matchup.
1: This is Air News Western Australia.

0: A Little Paris at Night off the French Chanson music album. And good morning, babe. Nice to see you with us again this morning, as you are every Saturday, and I hope you're having a good morning and enjoy the rest of your day.
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And I'm sure there's lots of you hanging out for those summer days and summer nights just around the corner, aren't they? And that was Nat King Cole, Lazy, Hazy, Crazy Days of Summer, and the incomparable Tony Bennett and Lady Gaga joined together to sing The Lady is a Tramp. And we heard from the Smooth Living Jazz Band, I Just Called to Say I Love You. And good morning, Ray. Ray from Mount Hawthorn. Nice to know you with us, Ray. I hope you enjoy the rest of your day. Heading over now to Mongo Santa Maria with a little bit of Watermelon Man.

Well, Sandy Shaw is hoping that today is going to be better. And Henry René is getting ideas. And that was with him and his orchestra, I Get Ideas. And at the moment, we're just almost heading up to 8 o'clock. I just want to remind you, you're with Capital Community Radio on 101.7 FM, Capital Digital. I'm Danuta. I'm filling in for Jeff Smith. And at the desk, of course, is Michelle. And Michelle will be here till 9 o'clock. And then Greg takes over from 9 until 12. So if you want to give Michelle a call, have a chat, say hello, comment on the music, 9364 9888, or send a text message on 0491, if that makes you more comfortable, 0491 866622, and let your fingers do the walking and talking. So a quick update on the weather. It is now 16.2. We're hoping to reach a maximum today of 21. I'm looking out the window and the sun's shining through, so with all our fingers and toes crossed, we probably won't get too much more rain. We had a lot of rain overnight, if I remember. I heard it. So, but they're saying up to 4 millimetres, so maybe we've had most of that by now. And tomorrow, reduction in rainfall down to 1 millimetre, only 30% chance, with a maximum of 20. And then sunny weather on Monday, Tuesday and Wednesday, Monday 24, Tuesday 26, and getting up to a nice warm 29 on Wednesday. Beach weather, bikini weather for those lazy, hazy days, as Nat King Cole mentioned earlier on. All right, the time is now 8 a.m., and we've got 1 hour down, two to go. Hope you're enjoying the music. If not, let me know, and we'll just carry on regardless anyway. And if you are enjoying the music, love to hear from our listeners. Always appreciate your feedback and your comments. Going over now to Booker T and the MGs for a little bit of groovin'.